ladies and gentlemen.

0: Hey, same as it ever was, same as it ever was. Once in a lifetime, the Talking Heads with Mud Poison in that set, and nothing but a good time, nothing but a good time. Come on, Labor Day weekend, we'll be here in like, what, 14 days or so. Go enjoy the upcoming new fall season. Steve Miller is coming up, author on the Red Rocker, and Creedence, they're next.
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0: Wah, wah, Maurice and the Gangsta of Love, Steve Miller and the Joker with Mud. We heard from Creedence in that set. There's a bad moon arising. A good moon will be arising, like 5 days away from right now. Another full moon in the sky. And that one's called the Sturgeon Moon, a big fish in the sky for you. Do what you do with the full moon in the sky that night. Eagles are coming up. Author on AC/DC and Kiss, they're next.
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0: See Thunderstruck with Mud. They're on part two of their power-up tour, going all over the place. The tour is finally over on September the 29th in Philadelphia. That's it, but as with all bands, you never know. They may add additional shows, as they probably need to pay some bills, right? Hey, Floyd's coming up for you off there on John Mellencamp, and the Eagles are on deck, too.
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8: Carmen Roberts. Officials say the Hawk Fire near Reno, Nevada was human-caused, but no word how. It's burning out of control with calls for some 90,000 people to evacuate.
9: We have 800 personnel working on the incident, and we're working engaged 24 hours a day, foresee doing that for the foreseeable future. With both ground and aviation resources.
8: Shane Ackerson with the U.S. Forest Service says the fires caused at least six injuries. A star from the Donna Reed Show dies. Shelley Fabre appeared in the show during the run in 1958 to 1965 and scored a number one hit with this song. Her family says she died yesterday, surrounded by her loved ones. Fabre was 82 years old. 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
11: Your Vermilion County First.com weather forecast for this evening calls for partly cloudy skies tonight, with an overnight low tonight dropping down to 55 degrees. Looking towards Monday, we'll have mostly sunny skies throughout the day with a high reaching up near 77. While finally to round out your forecast, Tuesday calls for mostly sunny skies and a high near 80.
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0: Yow, Stevie Ray Vaughan caught in a crossfire with my John Mellencamp in that set. Now, John wrapped up his Dancing Words tour, but he is involved in Farm Aid 2026, all for a fantastic cause in Virginia Beach on September 26th. Willie Nelson and family, Neil Young, John Mellencamp, Dave Matthews, Margo Price, and more. That's going to be quite a show for sure. Rick Derringer is coming up. I'll throw on U2 and Queen. They're next.
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0: Yeah, rock and roll, Hoochie Coo, Rick Derringer with Mud, U2 for U2, and that's it. U2's new album should be out mid-November. Big secret. No one knows the exact name of the new album, but you know 100% for sure that new album will rock all the way. Tom Petty's coming up, author on the Nuge. And Def Leppard, they're on deck too.
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0: Yeah, the new gin of free-for-all with Mud. Why don't you have a free-for-all? Come on, only a couple more weeks left in your summertime fun before the new fall season gets here. So go rock your summertime fun with a big free-for-all, you know. Stone Temple Pilots, they're coming up. Author on Bob Seger and Tom Petty is on deck, too.
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2: Investigators now saying the Hawk fire was human-started, not natural causes. 42,000 people ordered to evacuate as the fire approaches Reno, Nevada. Washoe County Sheriff Darren Balmum.
3: We have 450 beds at the convention center that are already set up. We also have another 500 beds that the Red Cross is getting. They are on their way to the convention center in Hall 5. So that's 950 beds we will have available.
2: The blaze grew rapidly Saturday night. Six people reported injured. Oil is flowing again through the Strait of Hormuz.
4: Reports do indicate that crossings through the Strait of Hormuz are up 400% over the past 2 weeks. In the backdrop, there is an ongoing U.S. naval blockade, and fresh sanctions are expected for Iran next week.
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6: Your Vermilion County First.com weather forecast for this evening calls for partly cloudy skies tonight, with an overnight low tonight dropping down to 55 degrees. Looking towards Monday, we'll have mostly sunny skies throughout the day, with a high reaching up near 77. Well, finally, to round out your forecast, Tuesday calls for mostly sunny skies and a high near 80.
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0: 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The House of Hair. It's time to make the metal. 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
1: The time to bang your head is here. Well, that's a relief. This is D. Snyder, and I've got a full-on, fist-in-the-air, three-can-o-hairspray kind of show this week with Skid Row, L.A. Guns, Bullet Boys, and whatever else falls out of my spandex bag. Oh, bangers. It's going to be loud, lewd, rude, and a bunch of it comes from the twisted little request-making minds of you maniacs. You do know your metal, my minions. So what the hell are we waiting for? It's time to get in, sit down, shut up, and start banging. This is the House of Hair. So this week, we're kicking things off by taking the Wayback Machine to the Sunset Strip. It's 1984, and Rat has just released their debut album, Out of the Cellar. They are blowing up that radio and on MTV, and this one topped out at number 38. Here's the Rockin' Rodents from their heyday with Wanted Man on the House of Hair. And

You know you're in the house when you're cranking out a mean air guitar to AC/DC and that D-Side here, and I just couldn't wait to get to this week's OROTW. It's my official request of the week, and the fame and glory goes out to Joe Price from Fairbanks, Alaska, who listens to X-Rock 95.9. He says, D, I run a Dungeons & Dragons club for some homeschooled teenagers here in Alaska. I wrote a heavy metal-inspired adventure where the kids meet Ozzy, Ronnie James Dio, Kiss, Lemmy, Eddie from Iron Maiden, Alice Cooper, and of course yourself. I created a playlist to go along with each meeting, which includes Rainbow in the Dark by Dio. Will you play that one for us? Damn right I will, Joe. I've never played D&D or any role-playing games, but my sons and daughter are all really into it. Did you know that the late, great Cliff Burton was a dungeon master? Yep, the guys in Metallica played regularly back in the day. Scott Ian from Anthrax, Jack Black, and tons of metal musicians are big-time aficionados. Look, so many talented people have gotten great inspiration from these games, including Vin Diesel. That's right, D&D, baby. So for Joe and his metal adventurers, this is Dio on the House of Hair. Roll for initiative!

0: Not me. That's what my producer was just yelling. Yes, my Metal Minions, Night Manger is her favorite band. House of Hair Studio is a buzz after that one. D side here on the HOH, and I'll be back in your faces with another request, and it's a good one, my little piggies. Sit and stay. Or it means war.
1: It's D Snyder in the house.
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0: Call me crazy, call me a queen, call me Dee Snyder, but don't call me late for the metal. I may be the twisted host on this wild radio ride called the House of Hair, but I couldn't do it without you, radio's loudest fans. Thanks for doing half my job. Ha ha! I mean, who needs to pick songs when I got you hairy little jukeboxes? This request comes from Sonny in Scranton, PA, who listens to Rock 107. Says, D, my first concert ever was when my dad took me to see Sabbath in 2017. It was one of the greatest experiences of my life. I love the HOH and would really appreciate it if you'd play War Pigs in honor of Ozzy Osbourne. First off, hashtag good parenting. Seeing Black Sabbath as a virgin concert goer is epic, and this is a great song choice, Sonny. From the Paranoid record, which Rolling Stone magazine calls the greatest metal album ever, this is War Pigs on the House of Hair, paying tribute to the late, great Ozzy Osbourne. It

right stable right there. That was Jackals. I Stand Alone. Hey, Jesse, only your friends will tell you that salt stick deodorant isn't working. The video for that song featured the band playing in front of a Kmart in protest as the store refused to sell their album. Reps from Kmart said they wouldn't carry it because of the title of track number 11 called She Loves My Rooster. Although they used the other word for rooster, which was the source of the issue. I'm D, I got a big Rooster Snyder, and let's say we keep this thing going with some Guns N' Roses. My spidey sense is telling me your answer is a resounding yes. So, this song was written almost entirely by Izzy Stradlin. Axl says they borrowed its style and production from Hanoi Rocks, and it's kind of like a tribute to them. This is I Think About You, only on the House of Hair.

0: One of the ultimate hard rock bands of all time, Guns N' Roses on the House of Hair. D's not here, and I'm getting ready to literally kick the holy hell out of you. All right, not literally, but just be ready to slow down when I get back. Hey, Max, is the key to the crapper.
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11: 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It's the House of Hair.
0: The House of Hair is back. 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

0: Bullet Boys giving it to you good on the HOH. This is D-Snyder, and I'm wondering when you're going to join the house on Facebook. 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If you don't, my producer might have me playing Loverboy next week. Hey, I just do what she says. Picture a dominatrix in a tight black leather catsuit with a full whip in one hand and a cattle prod in the other.
1: Ow!
0: Yeah, I know it's called pegging, and that's my producer. And believe me, you do what she says to do, too. She's so strict. All right, I'm pulling the lid off another hour of the House of Hair. As soon as I come back, I don't go nowheres.
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15: Fox News, I'm Ann Carrick. Investigators now saying the Hawk fire was human-started, not natural causes. 42,000 people ordered to evacuate as the fire approaches Reno, Nevada. Washoe County Sheriff Darren Ballum.
16: We have 450 beds at the convention center that are already set up. We also have another 500 beds that the Red Cross is getting. They are on their way to the convention center in Hall 5. So that's 950 beds we will have available.
15: The blaze grew rapidly Saturday night. 6 people reported injured. Oil is flowing again through the Strait of Hormuz.
17: Reports do indicate that crossings through the Strait of Hormuz are up 400%.
3: over the past 2 weeks. In the backdrop, there is an ongoing U.S. naval blockade, and fresh sanctions are expected for Iran next week.
15: Fox's Trey Yingst. 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
17: Your Vermilion County First.com weather forecast for this evening calls for partly cloudy skies tonight, with an overnight low tonight dropping down to 55 degrees. Looking towards Monday, we'll have mostly sunny skies throughout the day, with a high reaching up near 77. Well, finally, to round out your forecast, Tuesday calls for mostly sunny skies and a high near 80.
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0: Just because the HOH hits the pause button for a few don't mean I let the metal get cold. By the way, you should have been headbanging in place while I was gone. You know, just lightly. Here's the D-Signer, Metallica, Def Leppard, and more. We'll be helping you shred a few woofers, so let's do some damage right now. It's time for my weekly third degree. So listen up. I play three in a row. You try to figure out what they all have in common. Ready? The third degree starts right now with a man originally known as Bruce Bruce. This is Dickinson covering Bowie on the House of Hair.
21: I'm the dude.
0: You're welcome.

0: I say, "These Not Here" and that song from Motley Crue just wrapped up my third degree. Well, the crew, you heard Kiss and a solo effort from Bruce Dickinson. Your job, figure out why I played those particular three. It's not that hard, my mullet-wielding rocket scientist. Try not to strain anything as you ponder, and I'll be back with the reveal and some Metallica after this. You lucky young bangers.
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13: This is the House of Hair.
0: Get in here, you metal miscreants. This is the Decider. You're kicking it old school in the House of Hair. Now, just before that crap, I mean break, I gave you my third degree. Your task was to figure out what all 3 songs shared. Oh, come on. You didn't have to think on that one, did you? Here's how easy it was. I played 2, Young to Fall in Love by Motley Crue, Young and Wasted by Kiss, and Bruce's take on David Bowie's All the Young Dudes. Yes, the incredibly obvious answer is Young. Sheesh. So how about another request? I knew you my good people. This came in from Christopher Sanders in Tucson, Arizona, who listens to 96.1 KLPX. Says, D, in the recent past, I lost both my parents and my wife. As I'm sure you'll agree, when you lose someone, you never really get over it. You just learn how to keep living and loving. And the metal helps, too. Will you play Wherever I May Roam for me? Christopher, that is brutal. So sorry for your losses. And it would be my honor and privilege, sir. Hang in there the best you can, Chris. And may Metallica and the House of Hair help to soothe your soul.

I call it the House of Hair, where we, like Tesla, always rock. All right, my engineer Metal Nick is telling me it's time for a commercial break. But here's the thing, I don't got to pee yet, and I like to kill two birds with one stone whenever possible. So let's skip the break for now and listen to some White Snake. I'm sure I'll have to pee in about 10 minutes. Damn you, enlarged prostate! It's the HOH, people! Make it loud!

0: From 1976, that was the first single released from the album Rocks by Aerosmith. It was written by Steven Tyler and no, not Joe Perry, Brad Whitford. That was Last Child right here on the House of Hair. What a great song. Me and my band Twisted Sister used to cover that one in the clubs back when we first started. Here's a D-side, and we're sliding down to the greasy roots of metal when I return. Miss it and be branded a loser by all who love you. Stick around!
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0: Rocking and rolling all night and partying every day, even in the heat. This is the House of Hair. I'm Dee Snider, and we're heading down to the greasy roots of metal to give high fives to a band that had an early influence on heavy metal. Free. No, not for free, but this show is for free. I'm talking about the band Free. Free was a British band that was active from 1968 to 1973. Not long, but enough time to strip down British blues to its core and lay the groundwork for the hard rock that would follow both in its native UK and here in the US. Guitarist Paul Kossoff, singer Paul Rogers, yes, that Paul Rogers, drummer Simon Kirk, and bassist Andy Fraser were all in their teens when Free formed. They released two albums in the late 60s, but it wasn't until 1970's Fire and Water that they hit it big. The single All Right Now propelled them to the top 10 on the singles charts both in the UK and the US, something they never managed to repeat. Band drama and guitarist Paul Kossoff's growing drug addiction forced a breakup in 1971. They reformed a year later to attempt to save Kossoff, but his issues proved to be too much to overcome. Free called it quits in 73 when Paul Rogers and Simon Kirk formed Bad Company. Kossoff died of drug-related heart issues 3 years later during a flight from L.A. to New York City. Very sad. Paul Rogers is the most successful member of Free, recording with Bad Company, The Firm, The Law, and with Queen. But this is the song that put Paul Rodgers and Free in the spotlight and gave them all the fame they deserved. We're down in the greasy roots of metal, and this is All Right Now, showing you whippersnappers how it's done. Turn it up so loud, your grandpa can hear it. He's going to say, I love that song. This is the House of Hair. I really do love this song. Dope!

0: From behind Dry Elm, that was Def Leppard from 1981 on the HOH. D's out of here, and I'm leaving you to bang alone for just a minute. And by bang alone, I mean... Oh, never mind. You know what I'm referring to.
1: Oh, no more Yankee, my Winky. The donga need food.
0: While I'm gone, you can keep your mind and hands occupied by going to HouseOfHairOnline.com. You got to check out the new designs on all the merch. It's very cool stuff. I got myself a Horns Up t-shirt. It's sick. What's next, you ask? Another hour of The Metal, of course. Down even Twitch.
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5: Fox News, I'm Sue Guzman. The Hawk Fire near Reno, Nevada, burning out of control. About 90,000 people ordered to evacuate.
6: We have 800 personnel working on the incident, and we're working and engaged 24 hours a day. Foresee doing that for the foreseeable future. With both ground and aviation resources.
5: Shane Ackerson with the U.S. Forest Service says the human-caused wildfires left six people injured. A primary runoff set for Tuesday in South Carolina, where Republicans will choose between Senator Darlene Graham or Representative Ralph Norman as their GOP Senate candidate. South Carolina Senator Tim Scott telling NBC's Meet the Press he supports Graham.
7: Ready to tackle the issues of affordability for the American people, and she's ready to serve the great state of South Carolina in the United States Senate.
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8: Your Vermilion County First.com weather forecast for this evening calls for partly cloudy skies tonight, with an overnight low tonight dropping down to 55 degrees. Looking towards Monday, we'll have mostly sunny skies throughout the day with a high reaching up near 77. Well, finally, to round out your forecast, Tuesday calls for mostly sunny skies and a high near 80.
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12: The house.
13: This is the House of Hair.
11: Boom, baby! Bigger than life and twice as ugly, I mean loud. This is Dee Snider on the HOH. I'm diving into another full hour of the metal with Skid Row, Van Halen, and more. So are you ready to groom the mullet, rip the denim, fluff your chest hair, stuff the spandex, and make like you're a Jersey boy? Well, I know that Chris O'Brien in Bowmanville, Ontario, Canada is, because he sent in a request for Bon Jovi. He says, D, this is for your biggest fan, my lovely wife, Charlene. This sexy lady loves your show so much, I bought her you from Cameo to give her a special Christmas message. I love her so much and don't always know how to show it, so thanks for helping me to do that, Dee. You are the man. She absolutely loves your video message. Her favorite band is Bon Jovi, so if you would play Runaway for her, I'd really appreciate it. You know, I'm always pushing my Cameo thing, but this is why I love Cameo. It gives me another way other than here on the HOH to connect with my fans. And you see how much Charlene liked the message I sent, and Chris, too. Hey, Chris, thanks for sharing your story. It means a lot to me. All right, Charlene, you're getting your Bon Jovi not once but twice. From the D, it's a New Jersey twofer on the House of Hair. keyboards,

0: 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This is the House of Hair.
1: 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He's sure gonna get it.

0: cry, Johnny. Two for Bon Jovi, taking you with another hour of the House of Hair. This designer I got kicks coming up after I unload in the commode. TMI? My bad. So you do what you got to do and get ready for more metal, more HOH, and more me. Mick, where you going? No, I get in there first, you son of a bitch, Mick.
1: And Doug.
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0: Well, what do you know? It's me, Dee Snider, and you're back in my home sweet home, the House of Hair. Now, Kix is a band from Maryland that formed in 1977. However, they didn't have any real success until 1988. Wow, 11 years is a long time to tough it out. But their fourth album ended up going platinum, largely because of this power ballad that went to number 11 on the Billboard Hot 100. This is Kix with Don't Close Your Eyes on the House. Lighter apps out if you must.

Get it out of the air is enough. It's never enough if you ask me. That was L.A. Guns stating the obvious. This is D. Snyder, and I'll be keeping it real for you here on the HOH until they drag me from the studio kicking and screaming. And here's some proof. This is Make It Real by Scorpions, only on the House of Hair.

0: heaviest atomic punk. You know you're in the house of hair. He's not here, and I'm off to lose a few grande cappuccinos in the pissoir. Again? Don't you dare judge me. Damn you with large prostate. Actually, I don't have a prostate problem. Just kidding around. So park it for a minute. More HOH up after this. I got some rare one for you that you're not going to want to miss. And before you hit the head, check out this message from me.
1: Hey, everybody, it's me, Dee Snider, host of the HOH. So how many times have you said, if there was only a way I could get Dee Snider to record a personalized video message for a friend, family member, or coworker? Survey says never. But now that I've used my mind powers to plant the idea in your brain, let me tell you about Cameo. Cameo is a free app that allows celebrities to make personalized video messages. All you got to do is book the Cameo video, tell me some basic info on who and what the message is for, and voila, your favorite Rockstar Air personality, that would be moi, will record a message that will delight whomever you give it to. I've done birthdays, anniversaries, proposals, congratulations, award presentations, get well soons, graduations, motivational messages, and more. 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And next time you need a unique gift, think, I'm going to download the free Cameo app and get Dee Snider to record a personal video message. You'll be glad you did.
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0: Step back in, my loyal demons. All are welcome in my house, the House of Hair. Feel free to break a few chairs and blow out some windows. I got some weekly budget for those kinds of things. Dee's out of here, and I got to request some rare hair that I think you're going to like. It's from Nathan Warner in Asheville, Ohio, who listens to 102.3 The Fox. Says, Dee, will you please play Love Kills by the Vinnie Vincent Invasion? I love it and always remember it fondly from Nightmare on Elm Street 4. Good call, Nathan. Then he replaced Ace Frehley on guitar and Kiss from 82 to 84, and then moved on to form the Vinnie Vincent Invasion. He brought in Mark Slaughter to sing before Mark had formed his own band, and Slaughter's future bass player, Dana Strum, as well. They put out two records in the late 80s, but never really hit it big. This song was their biggest hit, if you can call it that, probably because of the exposure it got for being featured in the Freddy Krueger franchise. But that don't mean it ain't a great song. It is. So here's Love Kills on the HOH. Fire it!

Killer Clown from Quiet Riot. Those boys made a living at it. You're in the HOH, and I'm Dee Snider. So once they had played something from Queensryche's fourth album, Empire. They were no longer the biggest band in Seattle when this one came out in 1990, but Empire is a fan favorite. It had their biggest hit and Pink Floyd sound alike, Silent Lucidity, on it, as well as Jet City Woman and this one. Queensryche's Another Rainy Night on the House of Hair. Turn it up!

0: Queensryche on the house. Love those guys. D's not here, and I know. You whine whenever it comes time to shut down this dry ice fog, sweat, and Jack Daniel-scented paradise each week. But if you want to keep up with the HOH during the days I'm gone, follow the show on Facebook. You can also visit the website to check out all the newly designed merch. It's really cool. It really rocks. 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All right, I'm back with one more. Should I tell you who it is? Nah, but I'll give you a hint. You know how much I hate hints. The singer in this band is a huge Twisted Sister fan. He's an SMF in every sense. Think you know who it is? Well, don't even think of changing the station.
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8: The circuit itself was amazing. They did a phenomenal job setting this up. Bud Danker, IndyCar, everyone involved, they built this thing beautifully.
7: Christian Lundgaard came in second. Kirkwood's Andretti Global teammate Will Power took third. 42,000 people have been ordered to evacuate. 45,000 more in an evacuation warning zone as the Hawk Fire approaches Reno, Nevada. The blaze growing rapidly this weekend. Washoe County Sheriff Darren Ballum.
9: Those that have big animals, that's been one big question. Out at Ironwood and Palomino, there is 100 stalls that are ready right now. So if you have large animals, that is a place that can take those.
7: Investigators say the fire was human-started. 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
11: Your VermilionCountyFirst.com weather forecast for this evening calls for partly cloudy skies tonight, with an overnight low tonight dropping down to 55 degrees. Looking towards Monday, we'll have mostly sunny skies throughout the day with a high reaching up to your 77. Well, finally, to round out your forecast, Tuesday calls for mostly sunny skies and a high near 80.
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13: I'm the Cider Man. It's been a long, strange trip straight back to the best era of rock. The spandex, the fishnets, the huge hair, the camel toe, the moose knuckle. Lord, I miss spandex. The House of Hair is engineered by Metal Mick McCabe, produced by Dwight Kuhlman, and the showrunner is Pam. Yes, Pam, can I have another? Edwards. Let's just hit the pause button and stay forever, right, guys?
14: Yes!
13: All right, back to reality. The HOH will return in just 7 days. So if you want to get something on in a future show that you haven't heard in a while, then tell me all about it at HouseOfHairOnline.com. So, who's the Twisted Sister fan I tease you with? It's Sebastian Bach from Skid Row, who is also the current lead singer of my old band. I love that guy, and he's got my full blessing. Because Sebastian and I agree on almost everything, including this. If it ain't metal, it's crap! Skid Row is taking us out. See you next week!

You think that's a little sarcastic? Have the time of your life, good riddance. Somebody was breaking up, I think, and Green Day knew about it. Hey, Judy is talking about getting a total original members together for their final show on their tour. Just keep checking their webpage. Right now, we're going to take you to a place where good advice looms. Don't give up.

It was in Cincinnati about 1979, Foreigner on tour, making a stop there, doing a sound check. It was in the rain, and they noticed a young man standing in the rain waiting for them. They took him backstage, gave him the royal treatment, and wrote a song about him.

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0: It was around 1969, Grand Funk opened for the tour of Joe Walsh and the Grease Band, shortly after Woodstock. And everybody just took Grand Funk Railroad with amazement, loving them. But some of the so-called rock and roll critics couldn't put a handle on what kind of music they were playing, so they let us know in that song, hello. Billy Squire, good one coming up.
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0: Stevie Ray Vaughan, and when he started out in Texas, he wanted to be known as a blues artist, not necessarily a rock and roll artist, but people like you and I had other plans. And we still love his stuff. I'm telling you, inducted into Rock and Roll Blues Heaven, August 27th, 1990. That's from his second album, Couldn't Stand the Weather, 1984. More on the way. How about Ronnie James Dio?
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2: News. I'm Ted Linder. The Freedom 250 Grand Prix got a winner, Kyle Kirkwood, finishing first in the 147-lap race around D.C. 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
3: The circuit itself was amazing. They did a phenomenal job setting this up. Bud Danker, IndyCar, everyone involved, they built this thing beautifully.
2: Christian Lundgaard came in second. Kirkwood's Andretti Global teammate Will Power took third. 42,000 people have been ordered to evacuate. 45,000 more in an evacuation warning zone as the Hawk Fire approaches Reno, Nevada. The blaze growing rapidly this weekend. Washoe County Sheriff Darren Ballum.
4: Those that have big animals, that's been one big question. Out at Ironwood and Palomino, there is 100 stalls that are ready right now. So if you have large animals, that is a place that can take those.
2: Investigators say the fire was human started. 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
6: Your VermilionCountyFirst.com weather forecast currently calls for partly cloudy skies and a temperature in the mid-50s this morning. Looking later on today, we can expect mostly sunny skies throughout the day with a high reaching up near 77. While later on tonight, we can expect partly cloudy skies with an overnight low tonight down to 57 degrees. And finally for Tuesday, mostly sunny skies with a high near 80.
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A song from bass player Nikki Sixx from Motley Crue and a true life experience when he was pronounced dead and then brought back to life kick-started his heart, and he's been clean for over 22 years now. That's Smoking Stuff, and it's Boston.

0: and they all together in a bicycle race, and I think it was at Wembley Stadium. Imagine being in the crowd there, if they had a crowd there. Hey, John K. of Steppenwolf really appreciated the first album in 1968 because they used a song in the movie Easy Rider with Jack Nicholson and Dennis Hopper. Because of the movie and because of the album sound, it was a huge success. So on the second album by Steppenwolf, the same year, John K. let us know his appreciation. And it's up next.
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0: The song was Dreams, but it may have been a nightmare situation in the studio during the recording of Rumors 1977 at Fleetwood Mac. Lindsey Buckingham and Stevie Nicks were breaking up. John, the bass player, John McPhee, and the late keyboardist Christine McPhee were not getting along. And even Mick Fleetwood on drums was having trouble with his lady, Jenny. But the album came together in one of the top albums from 1977. Imagine that. Eddie Money on the way.
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0: rock and roll songs can come from anywhere. That one is really strange because it was all about finding bugs in a jar of Vaseline. Stone Temple Pilots, hey, anything's possible in rock and roll, especially when it comes to Fleetwood Mac. Next.
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0: today, Monday, and what President Trump is calling Economic D-Day. And while the U.S. Navy apparently keeping the oil flowing through the Strait of Hormuz.
1: Reports do indicate that crossings through the Strait of Hormuz are up 400% over the past 2 weeks. In the backdrop, there is an ongoing U.S. naval blockade.
0: That's Fox's Trey Yingst. 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
3: Your VermilionCountyFirst.com weather forecast currently calls for partly cloudy skies and a temperature in the mid-50s this morning. Looking later on today, we can expect mostly sunny skies throughout the day with a high reaching up near 77. While later on tonight, we can expect partly cloudy skies with an overnight low tonight down to 57 degrees. And finally for Tuesday, mostly sunny skies with a high near 80.
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And Bono, founding member, lead singer, was in search of something other than all the material wealth he'd acquired and the fame and fortune with the band. It was more of a spiritual nature, and he wrote a song about it. Bob Seger giving it to us from Detroit. After he took a trip with Glenn Frey of the Eagles to Hollywood.

0: There was a time when people got a guitar and they learned how to play it using that riff from the song we just heard by Deep Purple, playing it over and over again. My son, when he was 14, and his buddy were in our living room with their new guitars, playing it over and over and over again. So I went out and got a guitar and joined them. Supertramp up next.
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1: A song Leonard Skinner borrowed from the great J.J. Cale, who was inducted into the Rock and Roll Hall of Heaven, July 26, 2013. His spirit is still alive. Eric Clapton did a lot of his songs, including Cocaine and After Midnight. Skinner took the one about what could be riding your motorcycle. In the breeze, White Snake on the way.
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0: Dicks. Their first album, recorded in 1972, and by their seventh album in 1977, they were sharing with us how their dream was coming true. Former keyboardist Dennis DeYoung wrote that for us, too, about following our dreams, sometimes into the unknown. How about one from Soundgarden coming up about a real street musician in Seattle they paid tribute to, playing a utensil you eat with.
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3: News. I'm Sue Guzman. The Trump administration expected to announce new sanctions today against Iran in what the president is calling Economic D-Day. Wyoming Republican.

0: Republican Senator John Barrasso telling Sunday Morning Futures he believes Iran will finally crumble under the pressure.
1: The suffering that's going on in Iran right now, the maximum sanctions being applied, are the things that are going to make Iran finally say, you're right, we were wrong. No nuclear weapon, straits open.
0: The Hawk Fire near Reno, Nevada, burning out of control. About 90,000 people ordered to evacuate.
2: We have 800 personnel working on the incident. And we're working and engaged 24 hours a day. Foresee doing that for the foreseeable future with both ground and aviation resources.
0: Shane Ackerson with the U.S. Forest Service says the human-caused wildfires left six people injured. 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
4: Your Vermilion County First.com weather forecast currently calls for partly cloudy skies and a temperature in the mid-50s this morning. Looking later on today, we can expect mostly sunny skies throughout the day with a high reaching up near 77. While later on tonight, we can expect partly cloudy skies with an overnight low tonight down to 57 degrees. And finally for Tuesday, mostly sunny skies with a high near 80.
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1: Rumors spreading round, United takes his time. About to check outside the game. And you know what I'm talking about. 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

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Well, Van Halen, by the time they put together their fifth album, 1982, were so busy on tour they didn't have time to write a lot of songs, so they borrowed some from other people, like this one from Roy Orbison, 1964.

0: I think you like Janis Joplin. She recycled a song from Kris Kristofferson in 1970, and it's up next.
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0: If you're out on a date with a young lady and she says it's past my bedtime, she either wants you to take her home or is going to leave on her own. Boston. Hey, we have a good one from the combat rockers known as the Clash, and they say no matter what time of day it is, if you jump around for 10 minutes before bedtime, you'll sleep better. And do the same thing when you wake up the next day. We've got just a song to help you along.
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0: In the mid-70s, Aerosmith took a bit of a slump, and they were trying to make it back. So Steven Tyler got together with Desmond Child, who was well known for helping rock artists restore their sound. And he did, because Permanent Vacation put him back on top in 1987. The song's just like that. AC/DC has a gonna shout out to you with a shout out, all right, and a shot. Next.
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2: Your Vermilion County First.com weather forecast currently calls for partly cloudy skies and a temperature in the mid-50s this morning. Looking later on today, we can expect mostly sunny skies throughout the day with a high reaching up near 77. While later on tonight, we can expect partly cloudy skies with an overnight low tonight down to 57 degrees. And finally for Tuesday, mostly sunny skies with a high near 80.
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Lita Ford came from an all-female group in the late 70s known as the Runaways and got a little help from Ozzy on that song. Well, today, in 1979, the Cars performed in New York Central Park in front of

0: getting a song in your head, traveling Interstate 40 in northern Arizona will make you want to get off in Winslow and stand on the corner next to the two statues of Glenn Frey and look at the flatbed Ford. Hopefully there'll be a girl in it that stops and takes a look. And I've got a good one coming up. Rush, something you never want to take for granted.
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0: Eyed Shark here, and right from the Shark Eyes, today in 1969, drummer Keith Moon of The Who drove his Lincoln Continental into the swimming pool at the Holiday Inn in Flint, Michigan. I wonder how the show went. And I don't think they were invited back ever again. More coming up from John Mellencamp. A little bit of a parody on the American dream.
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5: News. I'm Sue Guzman. The Trump administration expected to announce new sanctions today against Iran, something the president is calling Economic D-Day. Wyoming Republican Senator John Barrasso telling Sunday Morning Futures he believes Iran will finally crumble under the pressure.
6: The suffering that's going on in Iran right now, the maximum sanctions being applied, are the things that are going to make Iran finally say, you're right, we were wrong. No nuclear weapon. Straits open.
5: Hawk fire near Reno, Nevada, burning out of control. About 90,000 people ordered to evacuate.
7: We have 800 personnel working on the incident. And we're working and engaged 24 hours a day. Foresee doing that for the foreseeable future with both ground and aviation resources.
5: Shane Ackerson with the U.S. Forest Service says the human cause of the wildfire has left 6 people injured. America's listening to Fox News.
8: 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Reliable. Convenient. Ride DMT. We'll get you there.
9: Your VermilionCountyFirst.com weather forecast currently calls for partly cloudy skies and a temperature in the mid-50s this morning. Looking later on today, we can expect mostly sunny skies throughout the day with a high reaching up near 77. While later on tonight, we can expect partly cloudy skies with an overnight low tonight down to 57 degrees. And finally for Tuesday, mostly sunny skies with a high near 80.
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0: I'll tell you guys this. I'm feeling pretty good right now because I did something this week that I've been trying to push myself to do for a while now. I finally went back to the gym to cancel my membership. Thank you. Thank you. Feels great. I recommend it. It did take me a while, though, because that's their rule. You have to physically go into the gym to cancel. You can't just call. I tried. And they're basically just like, no, you need to come in here and show us the body that you think is done. Let's see what that looks like, because the last time you were here, you struggled with several machines, including the front door. So,
1: Kevin
2: Lambert.

0: Hey, welcome back to Monday. It's a rock show. I saw some books on Amazon over the weekend that I can't believe are on there. Pretty interesting. So I grabbed a couple of titles. Tell me what you think. How to Avoid Huge Ships. That's a book. I'm going to save you time from reading. Don't go to the ocean or near a lake. That's a good way to avoid them. The Toilet Paper Entrepreneur is a strange book sold on Amazon. Rapid Problem Solving with Post-it Notes, another good book. Raising Smart Kids for Dummies, an actual title of a book. Spam, a biography, the amazing true story of America's miracle meat. Anything that's titled Miracle Meat, I don't know, that might be a great band name. I don't know. In a book called Who Cut the Cheese? A Cultural History of the Fart. Oh, that sounds deep. And my favorite one, Do-It-Yourself Coffins for Pets and People. 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Yep, strange books actually sold on Amazon. Let's go ride the Reading Railroad, folks.
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0: Rocking the Ileana area for three decades. We are 94.9 K-Rock. Thanking you for hanging out with us this morning. Kevin, my name. Patchy fog before 8 this morning. Otherwise, sunny. High 78. Should be a pretty decent day. Otherwise, high 80 tomorrow. Low 56 overnight tonight. Couple of things this morning. Indiana Governor Mike Braun has finally requested an expedited major disaster declaration from the federal government to unlock substantial financial aid for residents and local governments across 54 storm-damaged counties. Indiana was hit pretty hard, and it looks like there's going to be a little bit of relief. More on that later. There's still folks in Indiana without power, if you can believe that. The Illinois Department of Transportation and the city of Danville have announced a joint plan to install a raised concrete median along the 3600 block of North Vermilion Street, Illinois Route 1. Tentatively scheduled to begin on Monday, August 31st, a week from today. The construction is expected to take 2 to 3 weeks to complete. It could impact Meijer Grocery Store, the adjacent Meijer Gas Station, Tractor Supply Company, and Kohl's Plaza. So you might need to make some other arrangements to get in and out of those areas. But we thank you for joining us on this Monday. And don't forget, you're probably dealing with a little patchy fog this morning. Be safe. It's 94.9 K-Rock.
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6: Good morning. Welcome to The Rock Show. Time for Did You Know? Did you know the Caesar salad is not named after Julius Caesar, but rather the chef who created it, Caesar Cardini? In July 1924, Cardini first threw the simple salad together when a holiday rush left his restaurant in Tijuana, Mexico, short on supplies. Wow. And did you know insects don't have lungs? Instead, they breathe through tiny valve-like openings on the sides of their bodies called spiracles. Wow. And did you know it would take an estimated 19 to 21 minutes to fall to the center of the Earth from the planet's surface? Assuming you had no wind or air resistance slowing you down, by the time you reached the middle, you would be traveling at roughly 18,000 to 25,000 miles per hour. Wow. And why do I see Coyote and the Acme logo for some reason? But that is Did

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7: News. I'm CJ Papa. President Trump applying economic pressure to Iran's wallet. Treasury Secretary Scott Bessent expected to unveil what the Trump administration is billing as the toughest sanctions in history on the Islamic Republic. Pakistan's army chief set to visit Iran today in an effort to get the peace talks going again. Oil prices dropping this morning. Meanwhile, battling a wildfire in Reno, Nevada.
8: Still looking at 0% containment, over 15,000 acres. So again, it was the big increase in the winds that led to that explosive growth with this fire Saturday night into Sunday morning.
7: That's Fox Weather's Brent Merwin. The wind calm right now. Humidity expected to drop later today. President Trump waving the green flag to start the Freedom 250 IndyCar race Sunday in D.C. American Kyle Kirkwood winning the event. 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
9: Good morning, friends. 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I'm Dale Cunningham, and we wish you a good Monday morning on this August the 24th. It is that time of the morning where we take a look at the cash grain bids around the Ag Check area across the Midbelt of Illinois and Indiana, with a special thanks to Napleton's Auto Park, proudly serving Illinois and Indiana car buyers since 1931. 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

0: for cash beans, fall delivery beans, $12.57 in November, and in January, corn bean bid, $12.61, delivered to the soy processing plant in Decatur, ADM. That's the cash bids this morning, thanks to Napleton's Auto Park, proudly serving since 1931. Good morning.
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0: Good morning once again, folks, here on this Monday morning, the 24th day of August. It's time to take our first look at the AgCheck weather forecast directly from the National Weather Service. Currently, it is 54 degrees, and there's a little bit of fog out there. Maybe misty in a couple of places. Humidity level is 100%. The wind is out of the west, but lightly. They're showing about 5 miles an hour right now. Barometric pressure is 30.07 inches of mercury. And today it's supposed to be up to about 79. That's a little bit cooler than what we've had, isn't it? It's starting to feel like fall. Ugh. Well, tonight, mostly clear with a low of 57 degrees under calm skies. Tomorrow, mostly sunny with a high of 80 degrees and a low of 62. And then they took the rain out Tuesday night into early Wednesday morning. So Wednesday is going to be mostly sunny with a high near 85 degrees with the wind switching around to the south-southwest with the wind up to maybe to 10 or 15 miles an hour gusts. Wednesday night, mostly clear with a low of 65. That's another change in the forecast since last Friday. And Thursday, a sunny day with a high near 83 and a low of 62. And Friday, a sunny day with a high near 83 degrees and a low of 63. And finally, and really not finally, we've had enough, but a little bit wouldn't help, wouldn't hurt. Saturday, mostly sunny with a high of 84 degrees. And then Saturday night, there is a slight chance, about a 30% chance right now, according to the National Weather Service, for a shower or two on Saturday night with a low of 68 degrees. Sunday, another sunny day. That's the first look at the Ag Check weather. Good morning.
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Welcome to the Rock Show. Good morning. Kevin here, back from vacation, feeling pretty good about now. That should wear off here in about an hour. As soon as I get off the air, then I'll realize, wow, I wish I was back on vacation. Hey, today is can opener day. Time for a little food for thought. Peach pie day. It's also waffle day. Had some waffle and chicken last night. Have you ever had that? Chicken and waffles. I think that's how you say it. I'm a little dyslexic, but I'm KO now. Hey, as part of a promotion during football season, have you heard Pizza Hut is changing its name to simply Hut? Yeah, get it? Hey, did you know Chick-fil-A is launching two new chicken and waffle sandwiches nationwide today? For limited time run, too. Both versions feature maple-flavored waffles, applewood smoked bacon, honey butter spread, a side of syrup, a breakfast, and a lunch-dinner size will be available. Chick-fil-A is also debuting a s'mores milkshake and s'mores frosted coffee. McDonald's is kicking off fall 2026 with a new limited-time caramel apple pie coffee collection. And Sugarlands Distillery is, they're rolling out a new flavor of vodka. It's Pringles Dill Pickle Potato Vodka. It's a 60-proof spirit that tastes like the, snack chip. Good luck with that. And you don't have to chew it. That's your food for thought for Monday on The Rock Show.

0: Hold my beer. You know, a woman in Pittsburgh was too drunk this past weekend to get into a bar, so she, well, got into a three-point stance and tried to tackle the bouncer. Well, that didn't work, so she tried a wrestling takedown, and that didn't work either. And when the cops arrested her, she punched one right in the face. Yeah, that didn't end well for her. Hey, three men in Alabama used their truck to rip the door off a convenience store last week, but the only thing they stole? A 12-pack of Busch Light and two Slim Jims. The cops are trying to track them down. Wow. And that's Hold My Beer on this Monday.
1: And Doug.
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10: From the Vermilion County First.com News Studios, I'm Steve Brandy. Superintendent John Hart has confirmed the Danville District 118 plans to apply for an Illinois Community College Board grant to help fill the adult education gap within this region following Danville Area Community College's recent loss of state and federal funding for their adult ed program. Superintendent Hart says the application for the grant 118 is applying for needs to be in by September 15th. And they should find out rather soon afterwards if it's successful. Hart says when it comes to graduate equivalent degree GED preparatory classes, they would likely have two groups of students.
11: We'd probably be looking at a high school program
1: or like ages 16 to 20 maybe throughout the day in the afternoon, and then we would invite adults from the county in for an adult program in the evening. So again, this is just the initial planning stage.
10: When it comes to continuing education for adults looking to learn something new, Hart says the grant 118 is applying for covers some of that.
1: There is a requirement of the grant to have some sort of certificate program attached. So you could look at phlebotomy, welding certificate. You can do something with EL population, with CNA. So we would have to attach something to the program, which I don't think it would be that difficult for us to do.
10: Director of Vermilion County Works Chuck Jones has told CIMG that he's glad to see the urgency of the ICCB in setting September 15th as a deadline for this grant application. Jones says it's important to get adult education classes started back up in this area as soon as possible, with the goal of giving students of all ages a chance to grow, achieve, and get back into the workforce. I'm Steve Brandy.
11: 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Your VermilionCountyFirst.com weather forecast calls for sunny skies today. Get to a high temperature right around 78 degrees. Should have a very light wind throughout the day as well. Tonight, partly cloudy skies, a calm wind, and an overnight low down to another cool 56 degrees. And then for Tuesday, we'll see sunny skies once again, a calm wind, and our high temperature should reach right around 80 degrees.
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0: 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Ileana's Rock Station, a good morning to you, where you're probably dealing with a little bit of patchy fog, depending upon where you're at. Otherwise, sunny, high 78 today, low 56 overnight. Mostly sunny tomorrow, high around 80. High school football, it's here, man. 94.9 K-Rock will bring you action from the Vermilion County Conference. 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We'll also be following the Danville Vikings on 1490 WDAN. Friday, August 28th, 7 p.m., Champaign Central at Danville. And then the following Friday, Danville at Peoria. 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Follow the preseason action of the Colts right here. And coming up Saturday, August 29th, noon, the Detroit Lions. 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
5: 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And a little bit ago, I just got through mentioning the waiver on the EPA that keeps E15 fuel available through the balance of the summer months. Growth Energy pushes for the permanent fix, and I think a lot of consumers, as well as other farm groups, have been pushing for this E15 fuel available all the way through the summer for literally, I don't know, several years. The EPA, the Environmental and Protection Agency, has issued an emergency waiver allowing continued sales of E15 gasoline through the remainder of the summer driving season. Well, that's a move welcomed by the biofuel producers, who have said and are saying now that it provides certainty for fuel retailers and consumers. E15, the gasoline blend containing 15% ethanol, is approved for use in most all vehicles on U.S. roads today and is often sold at a discount to conventional fuel, which is the 10% fuel. 10% ethanol, that is. Federal regulations have historically restricted summertime sales in most and some markets anyway because of the air quality concerns. Prompted to the EPA to use temporary waivers in recent years for the high use in summer months. Growth Energy, the nation's largest biofuels trade association, praised the agency's action and urged Congress to pass legislation allowing year-round E15 sales nationwide. in a statement, Chief Executive Officer Emily Score of Growth Energy said that farmers, fuel retailers, and motorists, consumers, should not have to rely on emergency waivers to maintain access to the 15% fuel blend. The waiver preserves the E15 availability through the end of the summer, while the broader debate over the permanent legislation solution continues in Washington, D.C. And, of course, they are on their summer sabbatical, their break, if you will, for the summer. Wouldn't it be nice to have a job that way where you could still get paid and be back home and walk around and talk with people about what you're not doing in Washington, D.C.? Well, folks, thank you a lot for joining us. Lord bless you. You have a great day.
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1: Rock show, Vinyl Vault time on this Monday, August 24th. Back in the day on this date, 1966, the Doors began recording their self-titled debut at Sunset Sound Recording Studios in L.A. It was released January 67 and featured the extended version of their single, Light My Fire. Both the LP and single have been inducted into the Grammy Hall of Fame, while the album was selected by the Library of

0: was named the most streamed song of the 20th century. 1989, on August 24th, The Who performed Tommy at the Universal Amphitheater in L.A. with special guests Steve Winwood, Elton John, Phil Collins, Patti LaBelle, and Billy Idol. And in 2021, on this date, Rolling Stones drummer Charlie Watts passed away at the age of 80 in London. As a founding member of the legendary rock band, Watts began his early and nearly six-decade-long tenure with the Stones, 1963. And that's your Vinyl Vault for Monday, August 24th.
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2: From the Vermilion County First.com News Studios, I'm Steve Brandy. Kirchner Building Centers has now officially completed their move from 508 West Williams to 920 North Gilbert with Friday morning's ribbon cutting. Regional Vice President Tory Raine recalled how once it was known the Goodwill would be moving to their 1507 North Bowman location, the Kirchner team was able to sit down and talk with the property's owners at the time.
3: Yeah, we've been in an older facility for many, many years. Beautiful, beautiful building. Tried to get a hold of the owners to see if they were willing to sell. I think they were the first one to lease. But, hey, we got excited whenever they said they would go ahead and sell. And then the city worked with us with the facilities to the north.
2: Now, the city of Danville's point of view was Community Development Administrator Logan Cronk recalling that over half a decade ago when the Williams Street realignment came into play, there was talk about Kirchner moving, and Goodwill was likely looking for a new location, so things started to roll. Prior to Friday's ribbon cutting, Mayor Ricky Williams Jr. said it was great to see all the teamwork that paid off.
4: You know, the Kirchner family has invested over $6 million in this community. They've increased their staff, and they're going to be able to serve more Danville and Vermilion County citizens. So this is a project that's been worth waiting for.
2: And for company president Drake Kirchner, a new era now begins.
5: Danville's been home for us since 96. We're proud to invest in that community. We're proud to be a part of the community. Our goal is to be small enough to know that you came by, small enough to take care of you, but big enough to have what you need.
2: Business hours are 7 to 6:30 Monday through Friday, 7 to 3 Saturday, closed on Sunday. 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
6: Fox News, I'm Gianna Gelosi. The Trump administration getting ready to hit Iran with the toughest sanctions in history.
7: U.S. Treasury Secretary Scott Bessent on Sunday wrote in the Financial Times, President Donald Trump and the overwhelming might of our military have significantly dismantled Iran's military capabilities and weakened its nuclear program. Now we are entering the endgame. At dawn begins an economic D-Day, the single greatest financial offensive ever marshaled against an adversary.
6: Fox's Trey Yingston in Tel Aviv, closing arguments expected this week in the Massachusetts trial of Lindsay Clancy, the mother accused of killing her three young kids.
8: Her attorneys have argued she was not criminally responsible due to mental illness and should be placed in a state health facility. Prosecutors seeking a life sentence have argued Clancy intentionally killed her kids.
6: That is Fox's Gernal Scott reporting. 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
2: Hopefully, good morning to you folks, and thanks a lot for joining us here on your Ag Check radio station, Ag Network. It's that time of the morning where we take a look at the overnight markets as they continue to trade electronically in the overnight markets. And in doing so, instead of just looking at the numbers, trying to look back as Friday's close, the last close before the overnight on Sunday night started. The corn and soybean markets did close Friday

0: overcome some of the upside momentum that was in place all last week. Yield concerns, demand, enthusiasm were a couple of things. And, of course, the Pro Farmer Crop Tour results hit the wires, including a corn yield of 173 and a bean yield based on the pod counts of 53.3 bushels per acre. Also, on the demand side, we actually saw the USDA report Friday morning a flash sale of over 205,000 metric ton of new crop corn to an unknown, and 712,000 metric ton of new crop beans to China, plus another 720,000 metric ton of new crop beans to unknown that we think is China. Well, there was an awful lot of activity leading into the overnight on Sunday night, starting Sunday night, and let's take a look at the numbers here this morning. From the Chicago Board of Trade, we're seeing here this morning numbers that are representative. Some of that, corn is sailing. September corn is up 11 and 3 quarters at 495 and a half. New crop December corn up 11 and 3 quarters at 520 and a half. March corn up 11 and 3 quarters at 535 and a quarter. Most of that I'm seeing, I think, is based on the Brazilian crop, the second corn crop. The Safrina crop is not what they expected, much lower. November soybeans down 3, trading at 1236 and a half. January soybeans down 3 and a quarter at 1250 and a half. And March soybeans trading down 3 and a quarter in the overnight at 1255 and 3 quarters. The new crop, September wheat, crawling corn, up 10 and a quarter at 691 and 3 quarters. And that is a look at the overnight markets trading now electronically from the Chicago Board of Trade. Thank you so much for joining us here on your Ag Check radio station. I'm Gail Cunningham. Enjoy the rest of your morning.
1: 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Your VermilionCountyFirst.com weather forecast calls for sunny skies today. Get to a high temperature right around 78 degrees. Should have a very light wind throughout the day as well. Tonight, partly cloudy skies, a calm wind, and an overnight low down to another cool 56 degrees. And then for Tuesday, we'll see sunny skies once again, a calm wind, and our high temperature should reach right around 80 degrees.
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Weird news time on a Monday. Hey, hope you had a great weekend. You know, we're heading back into, we're winding down August. Time is flying by. I don't get it. I don't know what's going on, but I'm scared. Hey, a 26-year-old woman in Georgia intentionally rammed a truck that was hauling chickens last month. Well, because she's vegan. Then she drove off, but cops found her license plate on the ground, and they arrested her. Whoops. And a South African woman faces assault charges for, kicking a flasher right in the private parts. The woman kicked the man after he exposed himself to her at a train station. I say he deserved it, yeah? The woman then chased the man and held him until police arrived. And I literally mean held him. The flasher was charged with a form of indecent exposure, then filed a countersuit against the woman for assault. Oh, boy, there you go. And that's your weird news on this Monday. Good morning.

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Thanks for listening. 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
1: It is The Rock Show. Welcome to Monday. Hoping you had a great weekend. Might be dealing with a little bit of patchy fog before 8. Otherwise, we're going to see plenty of sunshine, and your high going to be around 78. Low 56 tonight, mostly sunny tomorrow. High right around 80. Good morning. Welcome to Monday, August 24th. Tonight's Powerball, $81 million. Hey, the Hawk Fire, located near Reno, Nevada, has expanded to over 13,000 acres, leading to 42,000 evacuations. And since August 11th, powerful storms have battered northwest Indiana, leaving 7 dead and displacing around 1,000 people. Gary, Indiana, has been severely affected, with over half the city losing power. And as of yesterday, more than 28,000 customers remain without power, down from a little over 374,000 at the storm's peak. Residents are using community centers for essential services. Moderna and Merck breakthrough could usher in cancer vaccines. Now, the company said their vaccine helped prevent the return and spread of melanoma in a trial that involved more than 1,000 patients. And a fisherman reeled in a 1,200-pound fish, initially thought to be a shark in Massachusetts, and it was a three-hour struggle. Walter Chapman reeled it in near Cape Cod, and it turned out to be a 1,260-pound Atlantic blue marlin. It was over 11 feet in length, and it was just shy of beating the world record. But what a catch. And Kyle Kirkwood won the Freedom 250 Grand Prix on Sunday, racing through downtown Washington, D.C. to celebrate America's 250th birthday. That's your noise report for Monday, August 24th.
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1: From the Vermilion County First.com News Studios, I'm Steve Brandy. Kirchner Building Centers has now officially completed their move from 508 West Williams to 920 North Gilbert with Friday morning's ribbon cutting. Regional Vice President Tory Rain recalled how once it was known the Goodwill would be moving to their 1507 North Bowman location, the Kirchner team was able to sit down and talk with the property's owners at the time.
0: Yeah, we've been in an older facility for many, many years. Beautiful, beautiful building. Tried to get a hold of the owners to see if they were willing to sell. I think they were the first one to lease. But, hey, we got excited whenever they said they would go ahead and sell. And then the city worked with us with the facilities to the north.
9: Now, the city of Danville's point of view was Community Development Administrator Logan Kronk recalling that over half a decade ago when the Williams Street realignment came into play, there was talk about Kirshner moving and Goodwill was likely looking for a new location, so things started to roll. Prior to Friday's ribbon cutting, Mayor Ricky Williams Jr. said it was great to see all the teamwork that paid off.
13: You know, the Kirshner family has invested over $6 million in this community. They've increased their staff, and they're going to be able to serve more Danville and Vermillion County citizens. So this is a project that's been worth waiting for.
9: And for company president Drake Kirshner, a new era now begins.
15: Danville's been home for us since 96. We're proud to invest in that community. We're proud to be a part of the community. Our goal is to be small enough to know that you came by, small enough to take care of you, but big enough to have what you need.
9: Business hours are 7 to 6:30 Monday through Friday, 7 to 3 Saturday, closed on Sunday. 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I'm Steve Brandy.
16: Hard to believe they actually trailed 2-0 after two innings. All the Cubs did in their final seven at-bats was score 19 runs to bury the Mariners in Seattle 19-2. They got not one, but two grand slams from Ian Happ and Pedro Ramirez. They also got homers from Michael Conforto and Pete Crow Armstrong. The Cubs begin the week 6 games behind the first-place Brewers. They still hold the number one wild card spot. They'll be in Arizona tonight. The Cardinals gave closer Riley O'Brien a 4-0 lead to work with, and then O'Brien was brutal in the ninth inning, giving up 6 to cause his team to lose to the Phillies 6-4. O'Brien gave up 5 hits and walked a batter, most of that happening after 2 were out. Jose Fermin hit a home run, Alec Burleson a couple of runs scoring singles, but it was all wasted. 11 times this season, the White Sox have won in walk-off fashion. Number 11 happened yesterday, a ninth inning home run by Tristan Peters to give the Sox a 2-1 win over the Mets. They gave up the tying run in the top of the ninth before Peters won it. It's the third time Peters has ended a game this year. The Sox are 3.5 games ahead of Cleveland. They've got the Rangers on the south side tonight. Coming up this week, the Bears will have their preseason finale at Tennessee on Saturday. The Colts will be hosting the Lions on Saturday. I'm RJ Crace. That's your local Sports Minute.
7: 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Your VermillionCountyFirst.com weather forecast calls for sunny skies today. Get to a high temperature right around 78 degrees. Should have a very light wind throughout the day as well. Tonight, partly cloudy skies, a calm wind, and an overnight low down to another cool 56 degrees. And then for Tuesday, we'll see sunny skies once again, a calm wind, and our high temperature should reach right around 80 degrees.
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0: Welcome to The Rock Show. Good morning. Looking at a high around 78 with sunny skies today, up to 80 with mostly sunny skies tomorrow. Low 56 overnight. As we welcome you to The Rock Show, time for your audio roundup. We're going to talk about Amazon. Well, their drone accidentally dropped a package into a customer's pool. You know, they've been promoting their drone service. Well, here you go.
1: Lindsay Austin says she ran outside to record her first Amazon drone delivery, but watched as the watched as the drone hovered over her pool and dropped the package right into the water. The mishap comes as Amazon is making a big splash, pun intended, into drone delivery, with plans to expand Prime Air to nearly 500 cities and towns by the end of this year. Amazon says millions of items under 5 pounds can be delivered by drone, sometimes in as little as 30 minutes.
0: And Jamie Foxx shared how Al Pacino made him feel better about becoming a dad at the age of 58.
2: Being my age, I was a little on the fence, you know, being 58, but then I ran into Al Pacino a few months ago. I said, Al, here, hi, Jamie. Good to see you. I was worried about you. I said, Al, what you doing? I'm having a baby. I said, Al, how old are you? 84. I said, Al, you going to be back in the drop-off line? 84 years old. Back in the drop-off line. I said, oh, man, shoot, I'm good.
0: That's your audio roundup on The Rock Show. 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

Good morning. Welcome to the Rock Chronicles on the Rock Show. Got some news for you. Patchy fog. Probably not dealing with too much more of that, but you might see some spots. Otherwise, sunny today. High 78. High 80 tomorrow with mostly sunny.

0: Field Museum identified the non-venomous Leolaphis slashy, commonly called Slash's ground snake, found in New Guinea and measuring about 28 inches. Neil Young will play another two shows with Willie Nelson next month. He's already scheduled to play at this year's Farm Aid on September 26th in Virginia Beach. Two new joint shows have been announced, one in Bridgeport, Connecticut, September 22nd, and another one in Philly on September 24th. And that's your Rock Chronicles on this Monday on The Rock Show.
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0: From the Vermilion County First.com News Studios, I'm Steve Brandy. Superintendent John Hart has confirmed that Danville District 118 plans to apply for an Illinois Community College Board grant to help fill the adult education gap within this region following Danville Area Community College's recent loss of state and federal funding for their adult ed program. Superintendent Hart says the application for the grant 118 is applying for needs to be in by September 15th. And they should find out rather soon afterwards if it's successful. Hart says when it comes to graduate equivalent degree GED preparatory classes, they would likely have two groups of students.
8: We'd probably be looking at a high school program or like ages 16 to 20 maybe throughout the day in the afternoon. And then we would invite adults from the county in for an adult program in the evening. So again, this is just the initial planning stage.
0: When it comes to continuing education for adults looking to learn something new, Hart says the grant 118 is applying for covers some of that.
8: There is a requirement of the grant to have some sort of certificate program attached. So you could look at phlebotomy, welding certificate, you can do something with EL population, with CNA. So we would have to attach something to the program, which I don't think it would be that difficult for us to do.
0: Director of Vermilion County Works Chuck Jones has told CIMG that he's glad to see the urgency of the ICCB in setting September 15th as a deadline for this grant application. Jones says it's important to get adult education classes started back up in this area as soon as possible, with the goal of giving students of all ages a chance to grow, achieve, and get back into the world.

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1: Fox News, I'm CJ Papa. President Trump stepping up the pressure on Iran's bottom line with new economic penalties. United States Representative to NATO Matt Whitaker telling Fox,
2: these sanctions are going to be dramatic. I think they're going to be meaningful, but I want to highlight their currency is as weak as it's ever been, and inflation is skyrocketing.
1: And Iran's currency hitting a new record low in trading today. Pakistan, which played a key role in brokering a 60-day ceasefire in June, sending a high-level delegation to Tehran today to discuss ending the war. At least six people are hurt, including three first responders from the Hawk Fire in Reno, Nevada.
3: The zero containment is the problem. Again, containment being a perimeter that they're trying to set up around the fire, but the fire itself will still be burning.
1: Fox Weather's Brenda Merwin. Governor Joe Lombardo declaring a state of emergency. 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
4: 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Lee's, Governor Williams, Danville. Your Vermilion County First.com weather forecast calls for sunny skies today. Get to a high temperature right around 78 degrees. Should have a very light wind throughout the day as well. Tonight, partly cloudy skies, a calm wind, and an overnight low down to another cool 56 degrees. And then for Tuesday, we'll see sunny skies once again, a calm wind, and our high temperature should reach right around 80 degrees.
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0: sometimes I can tell immediately when I meet someone that we'll never be good friends because of something that they say. Like, if when you like something, you say cool beans. Like, cool beans. That's cool beans. Then us being good friends is not cool beans with me. If you still think it's funny to say, guess what? Chicken butt. Guess what? We'll never be good friends. You say, that is so random. How random is that? That is like so random. You're right. That's very random. But you know what's consistent? The fact that we'll never be good friends. And if we're in the car and you say, ooh, look at the clock. It's 11:11. Make a wish. And 30 seconds later, you're still alive. My wish didn't come true. And we'll never be good friends.
1: Kevin!

0: Hey, welcome back to Monday. It's the Rock Show. I saw some books on Amazon over the weekend that I can't believe are on there. Pretty interesting. So I grabbed a couple of titles. Tell me what you think. How to Avoid Huge Ships. That's a book. I'm going to save you time from reading. Don't go to the ocean or near a lake. That's a good way to avoid them. The Toilet Paper Entrepreneur is a strange book sold on Amazon. Rapid Problem Solving with Post-it Notes, another good book. Raising Smart Kids for Dummies, an actual title of a book. Spam, a biography, the amazing true story of America's miracle meat. Anything that's titled Miracle Meat, I don't know, that might be a great band name. I don't know. In a book called Who Cut the Cheese? A Cultural History of the Fart. Oh, that sounds deep. And my favorite one, Do-It-Yourself Coffins for Pets and People. Wow. Yep, strange books actually sold on Amazon. Let's go ride the Reading Railroad, folks.
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9: From the Vermilion County First.com News Studios, I'm Steve Brandy. Superintendent John Hart has confirmed that Danville District 118 plans to apply for an Illinois Community College Board grant to help fill the adult education gap within this region following Danville Area Community College's recent loss of state and federal funding for their adult ed program. Superintendent Hart says the application for the grant 118 is applying for needs to be in by September 15th, and they should find out rather soon afterwards if it's successful. Hart says when it comes to graduate equivalent degree GED preparatory classes, they would likely have two groups of students.
10: We'd probably be looking at a high school program or like ages 16 to 20 maybe throughout the day in the afternoon. And then we would invite adults from the county in for an adult program in the evening. So again, this is just the initial planning stage.
9: When it comes to continuing education for adults looking to learn something new, Hart says the grant 118 is applying for covers some of that.
10: There is a requirement of the grant to have some sort of certificate program attached. So you could look at phlebotomy, welding certificate. You can do something with EL population, with CNA. So we would have to attach something to the program, which I don't think it will would be that difficult for us to do.
9: Director of Vermilion County Works, Chuck Jones, has told CIMG that he's glad to see the urgency of the ICCB in setting September 15th as a deadline for this grant application. Jones says it's important to get adult education classes started back up in this area as soon as possible, with the goal of giving students of all ages a chance to grow, achieve, and get back into the workforce. I'm Steve Brandy.
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11: It's hard to believe they actually trailed 2-0 after two innings. All the Cubs did in their final 7 at-bats was score 19 runs to bury the Mariners in Seattle 19-2. They got not one, but 2 grand slams from Ian Happ and Pedro Ramirez. They also got homers from Michael Conforto and Pete Crow Armstrong. The Cubs begin the week 6 games behind the first-place Brewers. They still hold the number one wild card spot. They'll be in Arizona tonight. The Cardinals gave closer Riley O'Brien a 4-0 lead to work with, and then O'Brien was brutal in the 9th inning, giving up 6 to cause his team to lose to the Phillies 6-4. O'Brien gave up 5 hits and walked a batter, most of that happening after 2 were out. Jose Fermin hit a home run, Alec Burleson a couple of runs scoring singles, but it was all wasted. 11 times this season, the White Sox have won in walk-off fashion. Number 11 happened yesterday, a 9th inning home run by Tristan Peters to give the Sox a 2-1 win over the Mets. They gave up the tying run in the top of the 9th before Peters won it. It's the 3rd time Peters has ended a game this year. The Sox are 3.5 games ahead of Cleveland. They've got the Rangers on the south side tonight. Coming up this week, the Bears will have their preseason finale at Tennessee on Saturday. The Colts will be hosting the Lions on Saturday. I'm RJ Crace. That's your local Sports Minute.
12: Good morning to you folks. Once again, thanks a lot for joining us on this Monday, August the 24th. This program is brought to you by our good friends at Illini Pella Windows and Doors of Champaign, your window and door specialist with a showroom right on Country Fair Drive here in Champaign, Illinois. Illini Pella Windows and Doors, the sponsor of this program. And we're talking this morning about a deadline that's coming up at the end of this month. It's approaching for farmers and landowners to make any changes to their new base acres under last year's tax bill that added 30 million base acres for ARC and PLC. The new base acres would generate hundreds of millions a year in added payments for farmers enrolled in ARC and PLC. Farm Production and Conservation Undersecretary Richard Fordyce, good friend of farmers and to us, says that there's little landowners that need to do before the end of the month deadline to update any of their notifications.
13: Landowners really don't need to do anything. If once they got that notification that those additional acres looked correct, want to accept them.
12: That's all they have to do. And if they do need to make or want to make changes, they can still do that.
13: The only thing that folks would want to do is if they looked at that notification, maybe they have questions about that, then they need to go into the local FSA office before August 31st.
12: And that UAT 2026 expansion is the first net increase since 2002, with more coverage in the ARC and the PLC, helping farmers manage price and revenue volatility in the absence of a new farm bill. Yes, in the absence of a new farm bill that goes all the way back to 2018. Yeah, and of course they start putting together 2016, 2017. Yeah, it's been that long since we've had an actual farm bill to provide clarity and certainty for agriculture and for farmers. Actually, there's a few states that's really going to see big gains with this instruction and changing some of your information notifications on the ARC and PLC. A special thanks goes out to Illini Pella Windows and Doors of Champaign for providing this program on this Monday morning. You stay right there where you are, where you get all your ag news, markets, weather, and information from your Ag Check radio station source. Good morning.
7: 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Your VermilionCountyFirst.com weather forecast calls for sunny skies today. Get to a high temperature right around 78 degrees. Should have a very light wind throughout the day as well. Tonight, partly cloudy skies, a calm wind, and an overnight low down to another cool 56 degrees. And then for Tuesday, we'll see sunny skies once again, a calm wind, and our high temperature should reach right around 80 degrees.
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0: Rocking the Ileana area for three decades. We are 94.9 K-Rock. Thanking you for hanging out with us this morning. Kevin, my name. Patchy fog before 8 this morning. Otherwise, sunny. High 78. Should be a pretty decent day. Otherwise, high 80 tomorrow. Low 56 overnight tonight. Couple of things this morning. Indiana Governor Mike Braun has finally requested an expedited major disaster declaration from the federal government to unlock substantial financial aid for residents and local governments across 54 storm-damaged counties. Indiana was hit pretty hard, and it looks like there's going to be a little bit of relief. More on that later. There's still folks in Indiana without power, if you can believe that. The Illinois Department of Transportation and the City of Danville have announced a joint plan to install a raised concrete median along the 3600 block of North Vermilion Street, Illinois Route 1, tentatively scheduled to begin on Monday, August 31st, a week from today. The construction is expected to take 2 to 3 weeks to complete. It could impact Meijer Grocery Store, the adjacent Meijer Gas Station, Tractor Supply Company, and Kohl's Plaza. So you might need to make some other arrangements to get in and out of those areas. But we thank you for joining us on this Monday. And don't forget, you're probably dealing with a little patchy fog this morning. Be safe. It's 94.9 K-Rock.
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0: Hold my beer. You know, a woman in Pittsburgh was too drunk this past weekend to get into a bar, so she, well, got into a three-point stance and tried to tackle the bouncer. Well, that didn't work, so she tried a wrestling takedown, and that didn't work either. And when the cops arrested her, she punched one right in the face. Yeah, that didn't end well for her. Hey, three men in Alabama used their truck to rip the door off a convenience store last week, but the only thing they stole? A 12-pack of Busch Light and two Slim Jims. The cops are trying to track them down. Wow. And that's Hold My Beer on this Monday.
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1: From the Vermilion County First.com News Studios, I'm Steve Brandy. Kirchner Building Centers has now officially completed their move from 508 West Williams to 920 North Gilbert with Friday morning's ribbon cutting. Regional Vice President Tory Raine recalled how once it was known the Goodwill would be moving to their 1507 North Bowman location, the Kirchner team was able to sit down and talk with the property's owners at the time.
2: Yeah, we've been in an older facility for many, many years. Beautiful, beautiful building. Tried to get a hold of the owners to see if they were willing to sell. I think they were the first one to lease. But, hey, we got excited whenever they said they would go ahead and sell. And then the city worked with us with the facilities to the north.
1: Now, the city of Danville's point of view was Community Development Administrator Logan Cronk recalling that over half a decade ago when the Williams Street realignment came into play, there was talk about Kirchner moving, and Goodwill was likely looking for a new location, so things started to roll. Prior to Friday's ribbon cutting, Mayor Ricky Williams Jr. said it was great to see all the teamwork that paid off.
3: You know, the Kirchner family has invested over $6 million in this community. They've increased their staff, and they're going to be able to serve more Danville and Vermilion County citizens. So this is a project that's been worth waiting for.
1: And for company president Drake Kirchner, a new era now begins.
4: Danville's been home for us since 96. We're proud to invest in that community. We're proud to be a part of the community. Our goal is to be small enough to know that you came by, small enough to take care of you, but big enough to have what you need.
1: Business hours are 7 to 6:30 Monday through Friday, 7 to 3 Saturday, closed on Sunday. 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
5: I'm Therese Crowley. President Trump posting in all caps, Iran is completely collapsing. Treasury Secretary Bessent launching Economic D-Day, which he calls the single greatest financial offensive ever marshaled against an adversary. Final prosecution rebuttal witnesses in the nurse Lindsay Clancy trial after the defense testimony that she was frankly psychotic when she killed her three children. A human-caused wildfire raging near Reno, the Hawk Fire. 40,000 people evacuated. It'll take a month for crews to dismantle the America 250 Grand Prix street track around D.C. American winner Kyle Kirkwood dominated the track, telling Fox.
6: We would love to come back, if I'm being honest, because I think this was the best street course race I've ever been a part of. The event has a whole 100,000 people here on a raffle, free tickets for everybody.
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8: Good Monday morning to you folks on this August the 24th, Monday morning. It is time for the Opening Market Report, brought to you each day by Hettinger Precision Ag, proudly serving ag communities in Illinois and Indiana. Thanks to Hettinger's Precision Ag, let's take a look at the opening numbers. And first off, we'll just say that the market's open a little bit mixed as the trade kind of continues to digest some of the fresh farm pro dot, the pro farmer dot data. Corn makes a new high for the move into the overnight session, but soybeans kind of leaked the other direction as the pro farmer actually predicted a larger U.S. soybean yield. Pro farmer versus the USDA report, the crop size was about the same. The yield was down to 173.

0: The USDA was 180, remember? Soybeans, their yield was 53.3, and the USDA was actually 52.7. So you see why the soybeans in the overnight did go the other direction from green. Well, along with that, of course, we know that the Chicago Board of Trade is also a futures market looking forward. Well, let's take a look at looking forward at the numbers from the Chicago Board of Trade and the opening numbers. September corn is off of the highs by 8 cents, but trading up 7 cents at the opening bell at 490 and 3 quarters. December new crop corn up 7 and 3 quarters at 516 and a quarter. March soybeans, or March corn, also up 7.5 at 531. The new crop November soybeans down 10 and 3 quarters at 1229. January soybeans down 10.5 at 1243 and a quarter. March soybeans down 9 and 3 quarters at 1249 and a quarter. September wheat is also a little bit higher, up 6 cents, currently trading at 687 and 3 quarters at the opening whistle. September soybean meal up $1.30 a ton at $319.10. September soybean oil down $1.70 an ounce, a pound, at $67.66. August live cattle opened the gate this morning up 42.5 cents at $223.77. August feeder cattle at the opening bell up 57.5 cents at $335.87. And August lean hogs, going off the board now, the October lean hogs now the front month, trading up 37.5 cents at $80.60. The Dow Jones up 65 points at 53,420. That's your opening market report. Thanks to Hettinger Precision Ag.
1: 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Your VermilionCountyFirst.com weather forecast calls for sunny skies today. Get to a high temperature right around 78 degrees. Should have a very light wind throughout the day as well. Tonight, partly cloudy skies, a calm wind, and an overnight low down to another cool 56 degrees. And then for Tuesday, we'll see sunny skies once again, a calm wind, and our high temperature should reach right around 80 degrees.
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3: It's like living in sense. 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

Thank you. Rocking the Iliana area for three decades, 94.9 K-Rock, Iliana's rock station. Still missing Frank Beard from ZZ Top, the drummer who passed away last week. They're just down to one original member, Billy Gibbons. Here they are, Pearl Necklace, 94.9 K-Rock.

0: Girls Got Rhythm, AC/DC rocking the Ileana area for three decades. We are, of course, 94.9 K-Rock, Ileana's rock station. I'm Scott. Good Monday morning to you. Nice day out there. Not hot anymore. Doobie Brothers coming up, Tom Petty, and also Queen, as we're in the 94.9 K-Rock studio, proudly powered by St. Joseph Siding and Window. 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

0: bang a gong. Get it on. They're rocking the Iliana area for three decades. 94.9 K-Rock Iliana's Rock Station. Of course, Queen's Bohemian Rhapsody. And every single time. Yes, I think of Wayne's World now. Can't help it, can you? 38 Special to Rock and Into the Night, who did a free show a week ago at the State Fair. Also, Alice in Chains, ready for you next. And are you ready for football? 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Again, that season for the Illini is Thursday, September 3rd, 10 days from now, here at night against UAB. So go Illini, 94.9. 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

0: back in the Ileana area for three decades. 94.9 K-Rock, Ileana's rock station. Well, we're going to take the money and run with it with Steve Miller Band. 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Hey.
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2: At 1 p.m. today, Treasury Secretary Scott Bessent is expected to unveil the White House's latest financial offensive, touting what he calls the toughest sanctions in history. And President Trump just posted on Truth Social, writing this, Iran is completely collapsing.
1: Fox's Alex Hogan at the White House. Firefighters try to corral the Hawk Fire in Reno, Nevada.
3: They continue to battle this dangerous and fast-moving wildfire. The fire broke out on Saturday, fueled by dry conditions and strong winds, and so far it's scorched around 15,000 acres. Officials say the fire was human-caused, but wouldn't elaborate further as an investigation continues.
1: Fox's Max Gordon at the Incident Command Center in Reno. Six people have been injured. A number of structures have been damaged or destroyed. 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
4: Well, good mid-morning to you folks on this Monday, the August 24th. 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I'm Gail Cunningham, your farm director. Corn is a little bit higher, but wheat now dipped into the red, double digits lower in the bean pit. September corn is up 2.5 at 486 and a quarter. New crop December corn trading at 511 and a half, up 3 cents. March corn also up 3 at 526 and a half. New crop November soybeans down 14 and a quarter at 1225 and a quarter. January soybeans down 14 and a quarter at 1239 and a half trading. March soybeans trading at 1246 and a quarter, down 12 and 3 quarters. September wheat down a penny at 680 and a half. Soybean meal unchanged for the day, currently at 317.60. September soybean oil down $1.94 a pound at 67.41. August live cattle down 20 cents at 222.85 in very light trade. The front month October down 90 at 217.02. August feeder cattle up 90 cents in very light trade at 335.65. October feeder cattle up 2.5 cents at 323.67. October lean hogs down 62.5 cents, traded at 80.25. The Dow Jones up 103 points at 53,456. The dollar is up 17.1 points. Crude oil down $1.53 a barrel, now trading at 85.55 a barrel. Gold is up $46.80 an ounce at $46.70, and the September silver down 64 cents an ounce at $68.86. That's your market update.
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4: 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Across the Midbelt of Illinois and Indiana, currently it is 65 degrees. Relative humidity 84%, makes it more comfortable. The wind is very calm currently and just a breeze or two. Barometric pressure 30.09 inches of mercury. Sunny the rest of the day with a high of 79. Cooler degrees for the high of the day. Tonight mostly clear with the low once again in the 50s. Around 57 degrees tonight in calm skies. Tomorrow mostly sunny with a high of 80 and a low of 62. And then Wednesday mostly sunny with a high of 85 degrees. The wind switches around to the southwest 5 to 10 miles an hour. Wednesday night, mostly clear, with a low of around 65. The good weather continues. Thursday, sunny day, with a high of 83 degrees. The wind does switch around to the north, saying it's going to be a little bit cooler later on, or a chance of showers coming. Thursday, a sunny day, with a high of 83. and a low Thursday night of 62 degrees. Friday, a sunny day again with a high of 83 and a low of 63. But then Saturday night, well, Saturday during the day, a high of 84 degrees. And then Saturday night, here's that chance of showers that I talked about just a minute ago. Mostly cloudy with a low of around 68 for Saturday night. Sunday, another sunny Sunday with a high near 87 warmer degrees. That is your weather update during the mid-morning on your Ag Check radio station. Good morning.
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Rockin' the Ileana area for three decades, 94.9 K-Rock Summer of 69. Bryan Adams, hard to believe that was 57 years ago as we wind down the summer of 2026. Money, we need that. Pink Floyd, 94.9 K-Rock.

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0: 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Hopefully with you. Scott Chapman coming up. Soundgarden, Jimi Hendrix, Led Zeppelin. High school football got underway last weekend. We're going to continue on this week, week two, for the Vermilion Valley Conference, which we cover here on 94.9 K-Rock. We've got Salt Fork at Westville at 7 o'clock this Friday night. Also Friday night on our sister station, 1490 WDAN, where we cover the Danville Vikings. It's Champaign Centennial at Danville for their home opener in the Vikings. 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

0: Yes, Jimmy. 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

0: 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Watch out for cars. Van Halen, I always throw that part in there. If you're going to dance in the street, man, you gotta have the street closed or watch out, man. Guns N' Roses, Live and Let Die, the old Paul McCartney song that they rocked out. 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
1: Therese Crowley. Final prosecution rebuttal witnesses in the Lindsey Clancy trial. Defense testimony that she was clearly psychotic when she killed her three children. That preceded it. Fox's Nate Foy in Plymouth.
2: The witness taking the stand will continue from Friday, and it's Dr. Avram Mack, a forensic psychiatrist, who testified on Friday that he believes that Lindsey Clancy was not suffering from postpartum psychosis and that she knew the difference between right and wrong.
1: President Trump hosting an all-cats Iran is completely collapsing. Treasury Secretary Bessent launching economic D-Day. And Ukraine President Zelensky says there'll be talks with Russia amid Russian attacks on the Black Sea. Prince Harry and Meghan Markle's role in returning to Britain from California now being described as private royals plus. Private citizens with some royal appearances. 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
0: 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Your VermilionCountyFirst.com weather forecast calls for sunny skies today. Get to a high temperature right around 78 degrees. Should have a very light wind throughout the day as well. Tonight, partly cloudy skies, a calm wind, and an overnight low down to another cool 56 degrees. And then for Tuesday, we'll see sunny skies once again, a calm wind, and our high temperature should reach right around 80 degrees.
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0: 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We do the original Bang It Gong, Get It On, T-Rex on the way. Also Ozzy, Over the Mountain, Bob Seger and Silver Bolt Band. 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

0: Starting off for Monday with some good sax, saxophone, rocking the Iliana area. For three decades, 94.9 K-Rock Iliana's rock station. Bob Seger, Silver Bullet Man, going to Kathmandu. That's where we went. Fleetwood Mac, AC/DC coming up here in just a minute. And so is Kiwanis Pancake Day. I can't wait. I love some pancakes and sausage. And if you do too, want to support the Kiwanis Pancake and Sausage Day, it's this Thursday, the 27th, serving from 6 a.m. to 8 p.m. at the Palmer Arena, Danville. Pre-sale tickets are $7.50 from any Kiwanis member or $8 at the door, with proceeds, of course, benefiting youth and children's charities. Kiwanis Pancake Day this Thursday night. Be there, get some pancakes and sausage, fellowship, and a good cause. 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

0: 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I don't have that kind of a coin. I work in radio. Coming up, Alice Cooper's Poison. We come back here, get ready for lunch hour here on our Monday. 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
11: News. I'm Gianna Gelosi. The Trump administration set to announce new sanctions on Iran as the situation remains tense in the Strait of Hormuz.
12: Now, the naval blockade remains in effect. Hey, the Vanguard, those two carrier strike groups, USS George H.W. Bush and the USS George Washington, who just arrived in theater from the Pacific with Lincoln heading home after more than 250 consecutive days at sea without a port call.
11: Fox's Lucas Tomlinson. President Trump threatening higher tariffs on Canadian products as a trade war between the two countries intensifies.
13: Accusing Canada of ripping off the U.S. for years, President Trump says tariffs on cars, trucks, and steel imports will be increased to 50% starting January 1st.

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1: Well, good afternoon here during the noon hour on this 24th day of August. Now the National Weather Service has updated its latest forecast at the top of the hour. Let's go ahead and take a look here during the noon hour at the new revised weather forecast for the next few days. 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Not too bad, but very light wind, and the barometric pressure is 30.11 inches of mercury. Today, mostly sunny with the high supposed to get up to around 79. Tonight, mostly clear with a low of 57 cooler degrees. Tomorrow, mostly sunny with a high of 80 degrees, warmer with a warmer evening temperature of 62. Wednesday, mostly sunny day with a high of 85. A new forecast there with southwest winds 5 to 10. Wednesday night, mostly clear with a low of warmer 65 degrees than what was forecast this morning for Wednesday night. Thursday, a sunny day with a high of 83 degrees and a low Thursday night of 62. Friday, another sunny day with a high of 83. They took a chance of showers out Friday night, partly cloudy now with a low of 63. And then Saturday, mostly sunny with a high of 84. And here's that chance of showers still there. Saturday evening, small chance, 20% with a low of 68. Sunday, another sunny day. That's your weather during the noon hour, thanks to Falcon Supply and Equipment.
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rocking the Illahanna area for three decades. 94.9 the K-Rock, the late Tom Petty. I won't back down. Scott with you. Queen, we have royalty on 94.9 K-Rock.

0: love that ending. Rocking the Iliana area for three decades. 94.9 K Rock Iliana's rock station, rock and roll band, Boston. Yeah. Another Boston famed band, Aerosmith, on the way on the other side of the break with the other side. Steve Miller Band, also the Rolling Stones with Miss You. Yeah. Hang on with me. We'll be right back here at 94.9 K-Rock, proudly powered by St. Joseph Siding and Window. 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

0: Rock in the Ileana area for three decades. 94.9 K-Rock, Ileana's rock station. Very catchy tune from the Rolling Stones and Miss You, Mick and the Boys. Faith No More's epic, and also Joe Walsh, Rocky Mountain Way, where he'll slay it on the guitar for you. In just a minute, the Colts are here on K-Rock for the season. The preseason action was going to conclude this Saturday, the 29th at noon, against the Detroit Lions on 94.9 K-Rock. That last preseason game, then we're ready for the regular season. All here to be heard on 94.9 K-Rock, your home of the Indianapolis Colts. Yeah, football's here. I am so happy.
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0: Rocking the Iliana area for three decades. 94.9 K-Rock, Joe Walsh's Rocky Mountain Way. Coming up, they get to open for AC/DC, a dream open slot for Foo Fighters. If you have tickets September 8th in St. Louis and going down there, surprise! Yeah, that is going to be awesome. Times like these for Foo Fighters. They're a good time for them. Get into this ready for 1 o'clock, and we come back. 94.9 K-Rock.
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17: 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Starting a week from today, they will be working right there at that entrance by Tractor Supply to the Kohl's Meyer Plaza, the one without a traffic light. You will only be able to go right turn in and right turn out. That means northbound traffic can come in, traffic coming out can go northbound, but then southbound cannot make a left coming in, and you cannot make a left out going to southbound. For that, you'll have to use the light that's a little further up the road. Again, that project's starting a week from today.
18: Well, thanks to everybody who participated and came by Saturday evening. Clyde Osborne Field at American Legion Post 210, the special softball game to raise funds for a scholarship named in memory of DHS Athletic Director Gary Gritton. District Athletic Director Mark Basie said, what a turnout.
19: All the players, the crowd seemed like it was a good time. The weather was perfect. Couldn't have drawn up better.
18: Math teacher Steve Ryapel put it together. He felt the same way.
20: You know, it shows what you've meant to the community and the high school. It just shows how much you meant for everybody.
18: Danville quarterback DeMario Jackson showed up for a little race against Athletic Director Basie's. Here's what happened according to Basie's.
19: He went foul pole to foul pole, and I started about the scoreboard. And he got me at the end, and I might have celebrated too early. I had the lead, and then he caught me.
20: It was closer than I thought it would be.
18: Even if it was closer, no surprise that the three-time state track champion in the 100, 200, and 400 meters, DeMario Jackson, did end up the winner. Congratulations to him and the whole Danville football team for that win on the road at Champaign Central Friday night. More news on our website, VermillionCountyFirst.com. 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
9: News, I'm Therese Crowley. President Trump posting in all caps, Iran is completely collapsing. Treasury Secretary Bessent calls it the end game with Iran. Every country has been given a timeline to shut down all business with Iran or be removed from the U.S. financial system. Senator John Barrasso tells Fox the goal.
10: Iran finally say, you're right, we were wrong. No nuclear weapon. Straits open.
9: A battle of the expert psychiatrists at Lindsey Clancy's murder trial. Final prosecution rebuttal witness believes Clancy suffered a major depressive episode, unlike defense testimony that she was clearly psychotic when she killed her three children. Beef on the hoof. The USDA reopening a border crossing at Douglas, Arizona for cattle from Mexico, saying concerns about the new world screwworm have dropped enough. The closing made the cattle shortage worse and prices higher. 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
16: 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Sunny skies throughout the afternoon hours. A high temperature right around 78 degrees. We've got very light winds throughout the day as well. For tonight, we'll have partly cloudy skies, a calm wind, and an overnight low down to 56 degrees. And then for Tuesday, looks like we'll see sunny skies once again. We'll have a very calm wind and a high temperature. Should be right around 80 degrees.
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rocking the Ileana area for three decades, 94.9 K-Rock, Ileana's rock station. I'm going to tell the quick joke I learned a few weeks ago that I love. Bono and Edge walk into a bar. The bartender goes, "Oh, not you two again." But yeah, 94.9 K-Rock, the jokes are free. So is the song for Van Halen.

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Ileana's Classic Rock, 94.9 K-Rock.

0: Rock in the Illiana area for three decades, 94.9 K-Rock. Finally got to see them live a couple years ago. Cheap Trick, Illinois' very own, coming up. Getting ready for Toto, Hold the Line, Poison, Every Rose Has Its Thorn, Brett Michaels in the band. Brett's been advised to take off time from the road to fully recover from some stuff he had going on. The Doobie Brothers, China Grove, also on the way. Wishing Brett luck as well. Good luck and speedy health. He'll be back on the road before you know it. Well, United We Rock Concert Series is getting ready to wind down. We got a couple weeks left, though. We got this Thursday, this Friday. It's on Friday. I know that. United We Rock Concert Series benefiting the United Way of the Danville area. 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Of course, presented by the Halloran Family Foundation. And we got the boys this Friday night, again at 6 o'clock. And then next week will be the season finale. And that'll be at 8 o'clock with Milligan on September 4th. But get out for United We Rock Concert Series this Friday night downtown Danville, 94.9 K-Rock.
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0: 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We are, of course, 94.9 K-Rock, Ileana's rock station. Toto, hold the line. Toto, a group of studio musicians put together as a band and did well on their own, but they played a lot of them on Michael Jackson's Thriller and so many other albums you may not even know about. Toto, great band. Coming up, Billy Idol, White Wedding, and Nirvana in Bloom when we come back here in the 94.9 K-Rock studio, proudly sponsored by our friends at St. Joseph Siding and Window. 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

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If you're not, keep listening. 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

0: rocking the Ileana area for three decades. 94.9 K-Rock, Nirvana. Scott Chapman, time for me to peel out of the studio. No, I don't do that. I drive out fast, though. Don't tell the police. Anyway, Tiny and Nat Scott peeling out, as I said. Talk to you tomorrow after Kevin Lambert, 94.9. K-Rock, a little after 9 a.m. See you then. Peace, love, ciao.
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8: I'm John Saucier. Treasury Secretary Scott Bessent announcing a new round of sanctions against Iran as the talks over reopening the Strait of Hormuz remain stalled. The Treasury Secretary claims no country that works with Iran will be able to avoid these sanctions.
9: The actions of Treasury and other agencies will tighten the noose and block every potential source of revenue that funds the IRGC and the evil Iranian regime.
8: Canadian Prime Minister Mark Carney, working on a trade agreement on U.S. tariffs, says while they were able to make some progress, talks ultimately fell apart due to demands of the United States.
10: We made progress. We did make some progress in recent weeks. In the end, that momentum reversed. And we could not accept what the U.S. had offered, nor could we give what they asked.
8: President Trump accusing Canada of ripping off the U.S. for years in a recent post on Truth Social. 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
11: 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Your VermilionCountyFirst.com weather forecast. Sunny skies throughout the afternoon hours. A high temperature right around 78 degrees. We've got very light winds throughout the day as well. For tonight, we'll have partly cloudy skies, a calm wind, and an overnight low down to 56 degrees. And then for Tuesday, looks like we'll see sunny skies once again. We'll have a very calm wind, and a high temperature should be right around 80 degrees.
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Bells, bells, AC/DC, 94.9 K-Rock, Indiana's rock station. Tickets are still on sale for AC/DC with Foo Fighters opening in September. How cool is that? Here's Phil Collins on 94.9 K-Rock.

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0: ZZ Top, we lost Frank Beard, of course, last week, early in the week. 94.9 K-Rock, Ileana's rock station, and I'm Tanya Solomon. It is Kiwanis Pancake Week this week, Thursday, the 76th annual Kiwanis Pancake and Sausage Day. David S. Palmer Arena in Danville. Tickets are on sale now, and all proceeds go to benefit youth and children's charities. 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You know, the kids go, the parents go. I've seen busloads head down there and enjoy the community and the pancakes are really good. I have to say, it takes me back in time. David S. Palmer Arena, 6 a.m. to 8 p.m. on Thursday. More rock and roll's coming up for you. I'm Tanya Solomon. This is K-Rock.
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0: Music from Nazareth, 94.9 K-Rock, Ileana's Rock Station. Tanya Solomon here. I am rolling along beside you from the K-Rock Studios, powered up by St. Joseph Siding and Windows. 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Ugh, Monday. 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It's a dirty word, right? Yeah. Kevin Lambert's back with The Rock Show weekday mornings all this week. Queen and Def Leppard coming up. 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
3: Good afternoon, Gail. How you doing, buddy?
2: You know what? I'm glad to finally get a chance to talk with you after the results of the Pro Farmer Crop Tour. And that appears to be the reason the markets did what they did today. They lowered the corn yield down considerably, as most of the farmers were trying to tell them to begin with.
3: Yeah, and you know, I'm going to kind of piggyback off of what you and I talked about. I think we maybe highlighted this a little bit Saturday morning, but yeah, so to answer your question, Pro Farmer came in 173.2 versus the USDA at 180.7. Now, my opinion, purely Cody Dust's opinion, is did the USDA make an adjustment from the previous yield estimate that we put on back in June until to August? And if that answers yes, then Pro Farmer Tour goes out there and looks through the fields. Are we seeing a lower trending crop? Yes. So it just kind of confirms, in my opinion, the adjustment lower that USDA made from the June report to the August report. So I don't think that anybody should, you know, treat the Pro Farmer Crop Tour as trying to nail the national average. Now, I hope I don't have a Pro Farmer guy listening, because I might upset somebody, but that is purely just one guy's opinion. I do agree. I do think we are seeing a lower trending crop. I don't know that it's 173 bad, but I don't think it's 182 good either. And, you know, one thing I do want to make a comment about, I do think the market, and I do agree that the market is trading a lower crop year over year and a crop that is trending lower. You know, theoretically, the number that we got published back in August should be historically is the highest number that will get printed all year. So we could see further yield reductions. But if we have, you know, I think that the market's going to be hyper-focused on the crop condition readings as we start to finish out this crop. And it is, from a risk management standpoint, do not rule out the USDA leaving the yield unchanged and maybe even slightly increasing it. You cannot eliminate that card from being played yet.
2: Yeah, well, yeah, I think you're right, Dan. I think there's a lot of people, I think a lot of traders are thinking that, but they needed to follow what the market was giving us for today, with corn a little bit better and beans much lower. I, on the other hand, also feel like that they, you know, even a couple of traders in their afternoon blog are talking about overdone beans. So they're thinking that that double digits lower, 14, 15 lower in beans, maybe a little bit too much of a push, and we may see a little bit of that given back in the overnight session. Do you have any idea that you feel like that's good?
3: Well, and I think that there's probably some meat on that bone there. I think that what's happening in the bean pits today is more policy related, specifically around the EPA announcement from Friday that we are going to be extending the deadline to comply with the RFS obligations.
2: Right.
3: As it relates to the small refiner exemptions, that deadline has now been pushed out to September 1st. And I think that is just really weighing on the bean oil market, and that's spilling into soybeans. But one thing that you got to pay that needs to be paid attention to were the economic sanctions that Secretary Bessent rolled out today against Iran.
2: Yes.
3: And the secondary sanctions. So I'll try and summarize this as quick as I can here for you, Gail. But essentially, we've rolled out what the White House is going to call the D-Day of economic warfare against Iran today. And that's also including sanctions against those that are doing business with Iran. Now, one thing that was not cited is any sanctions against Chinese banks. Well, China is Iran's largest oil export customer. So the market's not trading this today, but we need to be mindful of what the potential response could be from China.
2: Yeah, yeah. Oh, absolutely. Cody, that's a great comment, and we're going to leave that as a closing comment of the day. Cody can be reached by phone, folks, 317-779-8007. If you have questions about your marketing plan, call Cody up. Cody, thanks a lot, sir.
3: Yeah, appreciate it, buddy. We'll talk to you Wednesday.
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0: Rolling out with Queen and Tie Your Mother Down. 94.9 K-Rock, Ileana's rock station. And the Garden at 107 continues to rock this Friday night with the United We Rock concert series benefiting the United Way of the Danville area. Pete Blackman and his team put together a great summer of fantastic music, and it will continue through September 4th, which is the season finale. 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It's K-Rock.
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8: Fox News, I'm Tom Graham. Treasury Secretary Scott Bessent detailing what he calls economic D-Day. He says the U.S. is imposing new sanctions on Iran with the goal of blocking Tehran's revenue sources.
9: Our objective is to sever every economic lifeline that sustains this tyrannical regime until Tehran stands alone.
8: Treasury Secretary giving countries trading with Iran a brief period to cut off those relationships. Hawaii feeling the impact of tropical depression Moki kicking up waves just south of the Big Island.
10: While it won't make a direct hit, it's still expected to bring heavy rain, flooding, and damaging winds. Moki comes just days after Hurricane Lala brushed by the Hawaiian Islands, dumping feet of rain. The Aloha State could see major rainfall through Monday.
8: Fox's Marianne Rafferty. 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
11: 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Your VermilionCountyFirst.com weather forecast. Sunny skies throughout the afternoon hours. A high temperature right around 78 degrees. We've got very light winds throughout the day as well. For tonight, we'll have partly cloudy skies, a calm wind, and an overnight low down to 56 degrees. And then for Tuesday, looks like we'll see sunny skies once again. We'll have a very calm wind and a high temperature. Should be right around 80 degrees.
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Tesla and the way it is. 94.9 K-Rock, your Budweiser shift change party hour starting up with Neil Young on 94.9 K-Rock.

0: There's Ario. We had a lot of Ario last year. Ario Speedwagon, keep pushing on. 94.9 K-Rock, Indiana's rock station. This is your Budweiser Shift Change Party Hour. Weekday afternoons, 3 to 4. You wrap up first shift. You fire up the second shift. And all those things you do in between with some awesome rock and roll from your friends at Budweiser and Skeff Distributing. I'm Tanya Solomon. Thanks for joining me. As we head through the end of the day. You know, you got the top of the morning to you and the top of the end of the day to you. That's what I say. All right. More rock and rolls on the way. Fog hats in there. And your Bud Light daily haircuts coming up, too.
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0: Cinderella and Shake Me. That's your Bud Light Daily Haircut. Of course, Tom Kiefer having some vocal troubles. And to hit some of those notes he hits, he has throughout the years, and I'm never surprised when it happens. Folks like sing like Tom Kiefer, Steven Tyler, you know, that genre of rock and roll and the way they sing, it is tough. Budweiser Shift Change Party Hour and your Bud Light Daily Haircut, digging into the vault for some songs we don't hear very often weekday afternoons here on K-Rock. More music is coming up for you. Van Halen and Motley Crue in there.
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0: Boy, he could sing back in the day. Vince Neil there with his pipes. Motley Crue and Home Sweet Home. They were catching a lot of flack over the last few days for his performance in concert. So, you know, sometimes you can keep it rolling and sometimes it's time to hang it up. Just saying. This is the Budweiser Shift Change Party Hour. I'm Tanya Solomon, happily rolling you through your day, moving the needle a little bit closer to ringing the bell to send you home. Indianapolis Colts preseason continues on Saturday at noon. They're taking on the Detroit Lions. The Colts are back. We're going to be following them, of course, all season long for your home, or as your home, for the Indianapolis Colts, 94.9 K-Rock.
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13: News. I'm John Saucier. Canadian Prime Minister Mark Carney working on a trade agreement on U.S. tariffs and says while they were able to make some progress, talks ultimately fell apart because of demands from the United States.
14: We made progress. We did.

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1: 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Sunny skies throughout the afternoon hours. A high temperature right around 78 degrees. We've got very light winds throughout the day as well. For tonight, we'll have partly cloudy skies, a calm wind, and an overnight low down to 56 degrees. And then for Tuesday, looks like we'll see sunny skies once again. We'll have a very calm wind and a high temperature. Should be right around 80 degrees.
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1: 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It is coming up toward the end of September this year at Turtle Run Golf Club and Banquet Center. Tom Petty's on the way. 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

0: Loma Two Times, The Doors, 94.9 K-Rock. 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

0: wrapping up your work day with the Steve Miller Band, Fly Like an Eagle, 94.9 K-Rock, Ileana's Rock Station. And I am Tanya Solomon, getting ready to crack open your ride home rock and roll. It's coming up for you. First, we got to check in with the folks at Fox News, find out what's going on. Did you watch the race on Sunday, the America 250? It was pretty good, I have to say. I hope they do it again. I think it was actually pretty cool. And Fox News covered that, Fox Sports. We could find out what's going on from those guys here in a few. Also, we're going to check in with our weather friends and get some weather, track weather for you. And then kick off your ride home rock and roll. Def Leppard, Queen, Bob Seger in there.
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18: Fox News, I'm Tom Graham. Nearly 90,000 people have been asked or ordered to leave their homes in Nevada. The so-called Hawk Fire continues to rage near Reno. Fox Weather's Max Gordon.
19: Dry conditions and strong winds fueled the fire. Officials say it was human caused, but wouldn't elaborate further as an investigation continues. Six people have been injured, three firefighters and three civilians.
18: A wildfire burning more than 15,000 acres so far. President Trump says his administration is taking steps to expand school choice as millions of students return to class.
20: The United States spends more money on education than any other country in the world by double, and our results should be better than they are.
18: Parents are eligible for a federal tax credit to cover tuition and other costs of private schools. Opponents, though, fear the money will be taken from traditional public schools. 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
21: 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Your Vermilion County First.com weather forecast. Sunny skies throughout the afternoon hours. A high temperature right around 78 degrees. We've got very light winds throughout the day as well. For tonight, we'll have partly cloudy skies, a calm wind, and an overnight low down to 56 degrees. And then for Tuesday, looks like we'll see sunny skies once again. We'll have a very calm wind and a high temperature. Should be right around 80 degrees.
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0: 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Hey, Pearl Jam's on the way. 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

0: Fantasy. Alda Nova heading home tonight, 94.9 K-Rock, and your 5 o'clock roadblock. We're rocking you for 3 decades here from Indiana's Rock Station. I'm Tanya Solomon. 5 o'clock roadblock is some ride-home rock and roll weeknights sponsored by Indians Pizza. If you're getting hungry, you don't feel like cooking, wheel in there to Indians or let them take care of it for you. Lunch and dinner, great specials as well. It's Indians. High school football continues. 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Salt Fork at Westville is the Friday night game of the week. And the K-Rock sports team following the Vermilion Valley Conference will be right there bringing you the play-by-play action for it Friday night, 7 o'clock, all presented by Bryant Industries. Ozzy's on the way.
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0: Uncle Ozzy taking us home tonight, 5 o'clock roadblock, brought to you by Indian's Pizza as you roll through the end of your day. Kevin Lambert is back tomorrow morning. He is, he was here today too, but he's back with The Rock Show with Kevin. Weekday mornings, get going, let him keep you company as you head to work. 5 to 9, The Rock Show with Kevin Lambert and a ton of awesome classic rock and roll to get you started. Foreigner, Alice in Chains, Zeppelin, all on the way. 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

0: He's visiting a military supplier in Wisconsin today. He says these new sanctions don't rule out the idea of more strikes against Iran.
1: If Iran is foolish enough to overplay their hand or mess with the American military, we'll do what we need to do.
0: China is one of several nations that buys oil from Iran. Iran says it will respond harshly to these new sanctions, warn any country's support for the sanctions will be seen as an act of war. 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
2: 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Your Vermilion County First.com weather forecast calls for partly cloudy skies this evening and into the overnight hours. We'll drop down to about 56 with a very calm wind. And then for Tuesday, sunny skies, a calm wind and a high of 80. Clouds roll in on Tuesday night. We drop to 60. But on Wednesday, we get right back to sunny skies. Have a light wind out of the southwest. Our high temperature should get right up to around 84 degrees.
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Music from Bush, 94.9 K-Rock, Indiana's Rock Station. And I'm Tanya Solomon. Thanks for joining me. Back into it right now with the Cars.

0: Austin and Party. 94.9 K-Rock, Ileana's Rock Station. As you move into the back half, the end of your Monday. Did you ship the kids off to college this weekend? I know a lot of people were doing that. It's a hard one. Gotta talk about an empty nest. You gotta not only take them someplace, you gotta move them, pack them all up, and then take them, and then you just leave them. I know that's how that works, but it is. As somebody who's done it, it's not a fun day, and this Monday drags on. The Monday after you do it is a drag, I've got to say. Anywho, hopefully our K-Rock and Roll is helping make that not so much of a drag. Got more of it coming up. Fleetwood Mac on the way.
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0: The Guess Who, 94.9 K-Rock, Ileana's Rock Station. Kiwanis Pancake Day is coming up Thursday, 6 a.m. to 8 p.m. David S. Palmer Arena in Danville. Get your tickets before the day. They're $7.50 from any Kiwanis member. Or if you do them at the door, only $8. That's a great deal. Talk about a lot for your money. It's all you can eat. Pancakes and sausage. An annual event, 76th annual. Don't miss out. All of the proceeds go to benefit youth and children's charities.
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0: ELO and Do Ya, 94.9 K-Rock, Atlanta's rock station. And I'm Tanya Solomon, rolling out of here for tonight, leaving you with a big block of awesome rock and roll. Cheap Trick, AC/DC, again, with the AC/DC. Don't, if you haven't seen the news, you've been under a rock. Foo Fighters are stepping in and opening for that AC/DC show in St. Louis. You should go. You haven't seen them, even if you have. Both those bands together, it's like a fever dream for me. How about? So, anyway, I'm out of here for tonight. AC/DC's coming up, Kiss and Heart. So it's going to be a big block of awesome rock and roll for you. I'll be back tomorrow afternoon. You guys be careful, and see you then.
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8: News, I'm Tom Rigotti. The Trump administration is setting new sanctions against Iran and its economic partners as talks over reopening the Strait of Hormuz remain stalled. War Secretary Pete Hegseth warns the new sanctions don't rule out more strikes on Iran.
9: If Iran is foolish enough to overplay their hand or mess with the American military, we'll do what we need to do.
8: Iran says it will respond harshly and warns any country's support for the sanctions will be seen as an act of war. Tens of thousands of foreigners can soon lose business and tourism visas as part of an immigration crackdown by the Trump administration.
10: The State Department spokesman says the department is coordinating with Homeland Security to identify and revoke the non-immigrant visas of foreigners who came to the U.S. claiming to be short-term visitors, but then filed for asylum to stay permanently.
8: That's Fox's Jared Halperin. 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
11: 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Your Vermilion County First.com weather forecast calls for partly cloudy skies this evening and into the overnight hours. We'll drop down to about 56 with a very calm wind. And then for Tuesday, sunny skies, a calm wind and a high of 80. Clouds roll in on Tuesday night. We drop to 60, but on Wednesday, we get right back to sunny skies. Have a light wind out of the southwest. 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